0: 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Now, this journey is brought to you by Jayco Ballarat, helping Australians travel further for 50 years, and Allen Brothers Jewellers, timeless jewellery with global inspiration. It is our Around the World and 15K. In the next five, we've got Bebe Rexha teaming up with Faithless, and then we're throwing it back to 1984 with Queen. You're on Power.
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0: ever wanted to know what your favourite song sung by chickens would sound like? 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
2: It's going to be a nice and sunny one around Ballarat today with a top of 19. Tomorrow looking like it's going to be partly cloudy and a few showers around, also getting up to 19. Then on Sunday, going to be a rainy one and a little cooler with tops of 17. Big thanks to McDonald's Ballarat and Maryborough with your chance to bag free fuel in the drive-thru on Fridays.
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13: G'day, it's Tom Parry with your local news first. Ballarat police have made more arrests as they continue investigating a series of recent car thefts. Two men from Wenderee, aged 32 and 47, are the latest to be taken into custody after officers located a pair of stolen Toyota Hiluxes at a Waddle Avenue property on Monday. Businesses will soon be able to purchase around 7,000 tonnes of native timber, much of it having been felled by storms and collected by forest fire management crews in the Wombat State Forest. An extreme weather event in 2021 impacted around 45,000 hectares of the forest, with approximately 1,600 hectares severely damaged. And in sports, the sixth round of the Ballarat Football League's senior men's comp is happening tomorrow. The Swans are heading down the freeway to clash with Melton, while Sebastopol hosts reigning premiers Darley. That's the latest in your local news.
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12: Hi, I'm Phoebe Humphrey. Opposition leader Angus Taylor has made his pitch to voters using his budget reply speech to try and restore the coalition's standing. He's pledged to cut migration numbers, repeal Labor's changes to negative gearing and capital gains tax, and promise permanent tax cuts through changes to indexation. He's told Nine they've laid out a strong platform.
14: An agenda for a freer, fairer and better Australia, and one which hands Australians' tax back to them. It guarantees that they're not going to get the tax hikes that Labor is proposing in its budget.
12: The journey home is almost over for the Aussies and Kiwi from the Hantavirus cruise ship. They'll touch down at an airbase north of Perth around 11 a.m. local time. Health Minister Mark Butler telling the ABC they'll then be taken away by a specialist team who'll supervise their quarantine period.
15: Expert staff that we've deployed from Darwin's Critical Care and Trauma Response Centre who are there ready to take them, and they'll be there for at least 3 weeks.
12: Investigations continue into a deadly bus rollover in North Queensland. One person has died and 19 have been injured after yesterday's crash on the Bruce Highway between Townsville and Bowen. Dozens of foreign tourists were on board the Flix bus. The company says it's deeply saddened by the news. And consumer groups say switching to E10 could be a good way to save some money, but only if your car is compatible. Compare the Market says drivers could save $640 a year by moving from 98 to E10. However, that's not an option for high performance and most European cars.
0: D2E Gym. From Talacombe to Wenderee, you're never too far from a D2E.
12: In sport, the Swans host an undermanned Collingwood lineup in tonight's clash at the SCG. The Pies will be without Premiership stars Darcy Cameron, Pat Lipinski and skipper Darcy Moore, while the Suns welcome back Brownlow medalist Matt Rowell in their clash against the Power in Darwin. Last night, Geelong made it 3 wins in a row, thumping Brisbane by 41 points at the Gabba. And New South Wales has claimed the Women's Origin Series for a second straight year with a thrilling 4-point win over Queensland. Tonight, the Bulldogs face the Sharks, also at Suncorp Stadium. That's the latest news and sport.
0: 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Power FM weather.
16: Mostly sunny one around Ballarat today with a top of 19. Tomorrow looking like it's going to be a partly cloudy one with a few showers around and tops of 19. Then on Sunday it's going to be a rainy one getting up to 17.
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0: Parafam. Hey, it's Crystal. Now, something that Alex and I like to play on the Brekkie Show each morning is a little game called Mash Tracks. How does Mash Tracks work? Well, we put four songs all together, smush them on top of each other, and you've got to try and decipher which four songs we have smushed together. This morning, Amy called in and scored herself $200 because she managed to figure out what four songs were in this mashup. Now, everyone could hear three songs in there, but there was one fourth song that people couldn't pick. What was that fourth song? It was Miley Cyrus's Flowers. The other three were Outkast, Miss Jackson, In the End by Linkin Park, and Iris by the Goo Goo Dolls. They were your four songs in the mash track that got up to $200, which means next week, a brand new mash track. And you know what? I'm not mucking around this time. I thought that one was hard, but I've made this next one 10 times harder. That's right. I want this money to jackpot up into the thousands. So we'll see how that goes. It is your mash track. All thanks to Stone Real Estate. We'll have a brand new one for you on Monday morning. And in the next five, got Budjara, then Simple Minds. You're on Power.
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2: So we're saying our goodbyes and stuff, and you know, because we're heading just up there. 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I'm wearing my trackies. She's got her Crocs on.
0: Yeah,
2: 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And we're like, "We can't. We've got to go." 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Where are you going?" And we're like, "You know, we're going to a wedding."
0: Yeah.
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3: It's going to be a nice and sunny one around Ballarat today with a top of 19. Tomorrow looking like it's going to be partly cloudy and a few showers around, also getting up to 19. Then on Sunday, going to be a rainy one and a little cooler with tops of 17. Big thanks to McDonald's Ballarat and Maryborough with your chance to bag free fuel in the drive-thru on Fridays.
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0: 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Crystal, your workday hits are all thanks to Ballarat and District Trotting Club. 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After your news update, hit and play on your flashback lunch with these ones. Basement Jacks, and then we've also got the Hoodoo Gurus. 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
2: G'day, it's Tom Parry with your local news first. The Ballarat Winter Appeal has officially been launched as demand for its services rises. This year, the initiative aims to distribute more than $45,000 worth of food, blankets and financial support across the region. This comes as recent data from the Ballarat Foundation shows the food remains between 7 to 12% more expensive than before COVID. More small lot housing could be built in Alfredton West, with Ballarat Council set to ask the state's planning minister to fast-track a planning scheme amendment. The city wants to allow some homes on blocks under 300 square metres to be constructed without a planning permit if design standards are met. And in sports, the Ballarat Miners women will look to extend their four-game NBL 1 South winning streak tomorrow night. They're facing the 12th-placed Melbourne Tigers at Selkirk Stadium. That's the latest in your local news.
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7: Hi, I'm Phoebe Humphrey. The PM claims the opposition leader's budget reply speech shows what a rabble the coalition is. Angus Taylor has promised to repeal changes to negative gearing and capital gains tax, while also pledging cuts to migration numbers in promises the federal government claim mirror One Nation. But Anthony Albanese says the speech fell way short.
8: Angus Taylor has no solutions. You can come up with a whole range of things. Without any costings, they can't be taken seriously. And Angus Taylor isn't taken seriously by his own party.
7: The Aussies and Kiwi, who were on the cruise ship at the centre of the hantavirus outbreak, are just hours away from arriving in Perth. The group of six will spend at least 3 weeks in quarantine. An extra 150 million litres of diesel has been secured for Australia. The federal government confirming the shipment of 900,000 barrels will be directed towards Queensland, Victoria, South Australia and Tasmania. Donald Trump will meet Xi Jinping for tea and lunch on day two of his state visit in China. The two presidents held a long meeting yesterday in Beijing, discussing the war in the Middle East and Taiwan. The island is democratically governed but is claimed by China while it's armed by the US. And Delta Goodrum says she can't wait until Sunday's Eurovision Grand Final. The Aussie secured her spot with a stunning performance in this morning's semi. Delta says she's still trying to wrap her head around it.
19: You know, just grateful. I'm excited and I think you just, you know, just, I can't describe it yet. I'm still just sort of processing it, but it was awesome.
0: D2E Gym, from Talacombe to Wendouree. You're never too far from a D2E.
7: In sport, round 10 of the AFL continues tonight with a Friday doubleheader, the Swans hosting the Magpies before the Suns face Port in Darwin. To NRL, Magic Round is officially underway with the Bulldogs facing the Sharks at Suncorp Stadium. Last night, New South Wales claimed the Women's Origin Series. And an Aussie has a share of the lead after day one of the US PGA Championship. Minwoo Lee says a mental shift helped him finish his first round on 3-under.
25: And I think just a little bit of a mindset change, you know, go out there and be aggressive.
7: That's the latest news and sport.
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26: Mostly sunny one around Ballarat today with a top of 19. Tomorrow looking like it's going to be a partly cloudy one with a few showers around and tops of 19. Then on Sunday it's going to be a rainy one getting up to 17.
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0: 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Now we have got more of your hits on the way. Don't worry. We've got Alex Warren, Pink, and our very own Aussie Guy Sebastian on your hit music station. You're on Power.
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0: It's going to be a nice and sunny one around Ballarat today with a top of 19. Tomorrow looking like it's going to be partly cloudy and a few showers around, also getting up to 19. Then on Sunday, going to be a rainy one and a little cooler with tops of 17. 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
17: G'day, it's Tom Parry with your local news first. Ballarat police have made more arrests as they continue investigating a series of recent car thefts. Two men from Wenderee, aged 32 and 47, are the latest to be taken into custody after officers located a pair of stolen Toyota Hiluxes at a Waddle Avenue property on Monday. Businesses will soon be able to purchase around 7,000 tonnes of native timber, much of it having been felled by storms and collected by forest fire management crews in the Wombat State Forest. An extreme weather event in 2021 impacted around 45,000 hectares of the forest, with approximately 1,600 hectares severely damaged. And in sports, the sixth round of the Ballarat Football League's senior men's comp is happening tomorrow. The Swans are heading down the freeway to clash with Melton, while Sebastopol hosts reigning premiers Darley. That's the latest in your local news.
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18: Hi, it's Harrison Preeve. Angus Taylor is continuing to sell the Coalition's budget reply, claiming it provides optimism for Australia's future. The opposition leader delivering his speech last night, pledging to cut migration figures and to repeal Labor's changes to negative gearing and capital gains tax. He says it's about giving Aussies a fair go.
19: We need an Australia where the government puts Australians first. They are declaring war on aspiration in this country.
18: New research out of University of Sydney warns that homelessness in the country could quadruple within a decade. The study finding rising insurance, housing and construction costs linked to extreme weather could push more Aussies into housing stress. Six passengers from the Hunter virus-stricken cruise ship are finally heading to Perth. They'll arrive shortly to be tested on arrival before they're taken to quarantine facility where they'll isolate for another 3 weeks. The US president claims his Chinese counterpart has committed to withholding military equipment from Iran. Donald Trump says Xi Jinping also agrees Tehran must not obtain a nuclear weapon and wants the Strait of Hormuz open. And Delta Goodrum says the job isn't done yet after storming into the Eurovision Grand Final. She's now one of the favourites to take the crown on Sunday after her stunning performance in this morning's semi. Delta says she's thrilled to make it through.
20: It's a nice feeling. You know, we've still got a mission to go. I'm so happy that tonight felt great in the room.
16: D2E Gym. From Talacombe to Wenderee, you're never too far from a D2E.
18: In sport, the Power and Suns light up the top end tonight. Port coach Josh Carr says they're prepared for a steamy battle in Darwin.
21: Well, obviously for the boys to be here and be a part of it and to get an understanding of what it feels like. Lots of mistakes, it's slippery, it's uncomfortable, but it's the same for everyone.
18: AFL ladder leader Sydney face a depleted Collingwood at the SCG. New South Wales has its sights on a women's origin clean sweep, defeating Queensland 14-10 in Game 2 at Suncorp, while NRL Magic Round kicks off tonight. The Sharks tackle the Dogs and it's the Dolphins versus Souths.
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0: Mostly sunny one around Ballarat today with a top of 19. Tomorrow looking like it's going to be a partly cloudy one with a few showers around and tops of 19. Then on Sunday it's going to be a rainy one getting up to 17.
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0: FM. Hey, it's Crystal. Now, this morning on The Brekkie Show, our mash track, it was guessed. It was worth $200. Here's what your mash track usually is. Now, everyone was able to guess three songs in there, but that fourth one really had people stumped, but not for Amy. Amy guessed the fourth song in our mash track. It was Miley Cyrus's Flowers. That is the female voice you can hear in there somewhere, as well as Iris Goo Goo Dolls, Miss Jackson Outcast, and In the End by Linkin Park. They were your four songs in mash track. We're $200. Congrats again to Amy, thanks to Stone Real Estate, which means on Monday, brand new mash track. And I thought that one was hard, so I'm going to make it 10 times harder on Monday, all right? I want this baby to get up into the thousands. You watch. It's going to be real difficult. Anyway, be listening out for that on Monday morning when Alex and I are back from 6 a.m. In the next five, we've got One Republic. You're on Power.
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2: Well, get those wallets ready and prepare my girlfriend, because One Direction star Niall Horan has announced that he will be coming down. Well, he's teased he's coming down to Australia at the start of next year.
3: Oh, there you go.
2: Yes, he hasn't. He said there's no formal announcement yet, but it's a big public service announcement in Australia. He will be coming. So get excited, Sydney and Melbourne.
3: So he's going to be here the start of next year. Harry going to be here at the end of this year?
2: November, yes.
3: What if it overlaps and we get a little reunion, both of them together or something like that? That's just wishful thinking on my part.
2: I mean, I don't want to see the kind of animal my girlfriend becomes if two of the One Direction members reunite.
3: Oh, true. In other news, it's not quite as happy. Jason Biggs, aka Jim from American Pie, you remember him from that movie?
2: Legendary.
3: Him and his wife, Jenny Mullen, they have called it quits after 18 years of marriage. Apparently, they still remain on good terms. They're just focused on raising their two kitties that are 8 and 12. So, a bit sad, but at least they're still friends, I guess.
2: Yeah.
4: Attention, adults born between 1966 to 1992 in Australia and adults born overseas. 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
3: It's going to be a nice and sunny one around Ballarat today with a top of 19. Tomorrow looking like it's going to be partly cloudy and a few showers around, also getting up to 19. Then on Sunday, going to be a rainy one and a little cooler with tops of 17. Big thanks to McDonald's Ballarat and Maryborough with your chance to bag free fuel in the drive-thru on Fridays.
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1: So I go to Repco and I go to the windscreen wiper aisle. 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

0: 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Alex is in the studios now to keep you company for your home run. He's going to kick it off with Alex Warren and Jelly Roll. And then a bit of Five as well. It's your hit music station. You have yourself a fantastic Friday and an even better weekend. I'll catch you tomorrow. Bye.
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13: G'day, it's Tom Parry with your local news first. The Ballarat Winter Appeal has officially been launched as demand for its services rises. This year, the initiative aims to distribute more than $45,000 worth of food, blankets and financial support across the region. This comes as recent data from the Ballarat Foundation shows the food remains between 7-12% more expensive than before COVID. More small lot housing could be built in Alfredton West, with Ballarat Council set to ask the state's planning minister to fast-track a planning scheme amendment. The city wants to allow some homes on blocks under 300 square metres to be constructed without a planning permit if design standards are met. And in sports, the Ballarat Miners women will look to extend their four-game NBL One South winning streak tomorrow night. They're facing the 12th-placed Melbourne Tigers at Selkirk Stadium. That's the latest in your local news.
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14: Harrison Preeb. The journey home almost over for the Aussies and Kiwi from the Hunter virus cruise ship. Their repatriation flight from the Netherlands touching down in Perth. Health Minister Mark Butler telling the ABC they'll now be whisked away by a specialist team who will supervise their quarantine period.
15: Expert staff that we've deployed from Darwin's Critical Care and Trauma Response Centre who are there ready to take them and they'll be there for at least 3 weeks.
14: Angus Taylor selling the Coalition's budget reply. The Federal Opposition leader outlining plans to limit migration, cut welfare access for non-citizens and boost minimum fuel reserves towards a 90-day target. The LNP also vowing to repeal Labor's negative gearing and capital gains tax changes. Several people have been hospitalised following a fatal bus crash in North Queensland. The vehicle carrying mostly foreign tourists rolled along the Bruce Highway yesterday, killing a woman. Almost one in five motorists have made the switch to E10 to help cope with the rising cost of petrol. That's according to Compare the Market, which says 73% of Aussies are feeling stressed because of high fuel costs. And Delta Goodrum is calling on all Aussies to get up early on Sunday as she goes for glory in the Eurovision Grand Final. Delta booking her spot in the decider with a huge performance of her song Eclipse in this morning's semi.
16: I'm so thankful for everyone getting up early in Australia. Thank you for getting up. All my family and friends are up early, but we're going to have to do it again. Get up early again. Get up. I will know if you've gotten up early.
12: D2E Gym. From Talacombe to Wendouree. You're never too far from a D2E.
14: Carlton's caretaker coach declaring himself out of the running for the full-time job left open by Michael Voss. Josh Fraser stated he would one day like to coach his own team, but the former Collingwood and Gold Coast player doesn't think he's ready just yet. Round 10 of the AFL continues with a double header. The Suns and Port to clash in the top end. The Swans take on the Pies at the SCG. The Sharks and Bulldogs kick off NRL Magic Round at Suncorp with the Dolphins facing Souths in the late match. And Sam Kerr confirming this morning she's leaving Chelsea.
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17: Partly cloudy today with a top of 19. Tomorrow a low of 11 and a high of 19 with a very high chance of showers, most likely in the late afternoon and evening. Sunday a very high chance of rain in the morning and afternoon with a top of 17.
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0: Alex on Power FM. It is your home run. I'm covering for Chelsea today. Now, we love our junior weather reporters. They come in through term time on a Thursday at 8:30. We had the awesome Marley yesterday, who was an absolute cracker. I love a chatterbox. I love when we get a chatterbox. She had so much to say. So if you do want to be our junior weather reporter, powerfmballarat.com.au. It's eligible to any primary school age student that wants to go live on air. The junior weather reporter is all thanks to Jenny's ELC, where families feel at home. 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
1: Good afternoon. Checking your run home from Melbourne on the Westgate Freeway. Looking mainly clear at the moment from the Domain Tunnel through to the Ring Road Greensboro bound. Some congestion heading onto the Deepak Bypass to Robinson's Road, then again before Christie's Road. Once you hit the Western Freeway, a clear run back to Ballarat. 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
15: Top of 19 today, partly cloudy. Tomorrow, a very high chance of showers in the late afternoon and evening with a low of 11 and a high of 19. And thanks to McDonald's, Ballarat and Maryborough with your chance to bag free fuel in the drive-thru on Fridays.
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0: 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Now, Chelsea is away today. She'll be back on Monday, but the tunes haven't gone anywhere. Easy breezy and a lot of fun. It's Milky, just the way you are. But if you want something a bit more dramatic for your Friday, the Boone Meister, Benson Boone, is on his way as well. Both those songs back to back in the next five on Power for your Friday home run.
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10: Good afternoon, a great start on the roads. We don't have any delays or breakdowns. As we run out of Melbourne, a nice clear run out of the city. The Ring Road is banked up to Robinson's Road on the Deer Park Bypass. And once you get past Leakes Road on the Western Freeway, it's a clear run to get you back home. 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
11: Hi there, I'm Brett Mack with your local news first. The 30th Prime Minister of Australia has paid a special visit to Ballarat today. Scott Morrison in town to unveil his own bronze bust on the Prime Minister's Avenue in the Botanical Gardens. The avenue was officially launched in March 1940 when sculptor Wallace Anderson was commissioned to create the first 12 busts. The CEO of the Committee for Ballarat has become the latest city leader to express disappointment following last week's state budget. A long list of transformational projects had been put to Spring Street, with not one receiving funding. Michael Poulton says there'll be other opportunities.
12: Budgets are just one of those areas of funding. The election cycles is often the time when you really start to get some big announcements come as election promises. So there's budgets, there's grants, there's elections. These things continue to come around, and we'll continue to put up good projects because we know the benefit to Ballarat that they bring.
11: Construction on a major section of the Western Highway upgrade is set to begin later this year after more than $1.1 billion in joint state and federal funding. The project will duplicate 12 kilometres between Buangor and Ararat, adding extra lanes to improve safety and travel reliability. More than 55 k's between Ballarat and Buangor have already been duplicated as part of the broader corridor upgrade. Works are expected to be completed by mid-2029. Updating sport, and the Greater Western Victoria Rebels are preparing for another doubleheader this weekend at Ballarat's Mars Stadium. Their opponents will be the Tasmanian Devils under-18 boys and girls teams. The girls play first, their match getting underway nice and early at 9:30 tomorrow morning. That's the latest in your local news.
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13: Afternoon, I'm Harrison Preeb. White Australia has become the second organisation to be declared a prohibited hate group under broader measures introduced in the wake of the Bondi terror attack. The federal government essentially has greater powers to list any organisation, provided they meet the threshold, including advocating for hate crime. Minister for Home Affairs Tony Burke alleging this group replaced the neo-Nazis, which disbanded after it was listed as a prohibited hate group.
14: None of this will stop bigoted people from having horrific ideologies, but it does prevent this group from organising, from meeting, and prevent some of the sorts of horrific bigoted rallies that we've seen around our country.
13: Passengers from the Hantavirus cruise ship are again being tested before being taken to a quarantine centre in Perth's north. Five Aussies and a Kiwi touching down on a chartered flight from the Netherlands a short time ago. The group will spend at least 3 weeks in quarantine, with the plane's crew also isolating for a fortnight. The Coalition says it has no plans for new taxes. Opposition leader Angus Taylor continuing to sell his budget reply speech today, calling for a cut to migration figures and pledging to repeal Labor's tax reforms to negative gearing and capital gains. He says the Coalition's plans to bring down taxes to help young Aussies.
15: That they'll be able to start a business and make a go of that business and grow it over time without the government taxing it into oblivion.
13: And briefly, Princess Kate wrapping up her Italian tour, her first trip abroad since being diagnosed with cancer.
9: D2E Gym, from Talacombe to Wenderee. You're never too far from a D2E.
13: A big test for a depleted Collingwood against AFL Labor leaders Sydney tonight at the SCG. The Pies without Darcy Cameron, Darcy Moore and Pat Lipinski. Scott Pendlebury is being managed ahead of his game's record. The Suns to face Port Adelaide in tonight's other clash in Darwin. And Canterbury skipper Stephen Crichton notching his milestone 150th against the Sharks to kick off NRL Magic Round at Suncorp. The Dolphins tackle the Rabbitohs in the late match.
9: Septic tank emergency? 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
17: Partly cloudy today with a top of 19. Tomorrow a low of 11 and a high of 19 with a very high chance of showers, most likely in the late afternoon and evening. Sunday a very high chance of rain in the morning and afternoon with a top of 17.
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0: 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Thanks to the Sticky Chili Chicken Burger, now at APCO Cafe 24/7. 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Now, we have got an announcement. We are getting Grown Ups 3. Yes, the Adam Sandler, Kevin James family comedy, I suppose, is getting a third one to make it a trilogy. More than 10 years after the second movie came out, I should say. I don't know how I feel about it. I know Adam Sandler just uses these movies to go on holiday and hang out with his friends, and I can't blame him for that because we'd all do it if we were in the same position. Don't know how I feel about a third one. Funnily enough, the person I thought least likely to return is the person that confirmed the sequel, Rob Schneider. He's been a bit controversial recently, thought he might be the one that's maybe not making it into the third one. But no, he's the one that confirmed on a podcast that he has gotten the script. He likes it. Sandler said it's happening and that they will be filming sometime this summer. So American summer, so sometime July, August. But we haven't had confirmation about Adam Sandler, David Spade or Kevin James or the rest of the cast, but we shall see. PowerFMBallarat.com.au trending section if you want to keep up to date.
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2: Well, Spencer Pratt, that you may remember from the reality TV show The Hills back in the early 2000s.
3: Oh, yeah.
2: He has signed a contract to film a new reality TV show about the first family of LA if he's elected the mayor of Los Angeles. So he's also running for the mayor of Los Angeles.
3: Right.
2: And if he's elected, he wants to do this reality TV show of him and Heidi Montag and all the fun stuff they're going to get up to. A bit like Keeping Up with the Kardashians.
3: But for the mayor.
2: Spencer Pratt. I'm like, bro, no one cares anymore.
3: Yeah, I think you're a little bit
2: you're
3: past
2: a bit of a has-been, bro. Yeah.
3: Very, very exciting for Australia, though. News just broke that we are through to the Eurovision final. Delta Goodrum did it in the semis. She gave an amazing performance. She was able to platform with all this stuff happening, and she got the votes. She made it through.
2: Get it, Delta.
3: The final is on Saturday, but it will be sort of Sunday morning our time.
2: All right.
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3: Top of 19 today, are partly cloudy. Tomorrow, a very high chance of showers in the late afternoon and evening with a low of 11 and a high of 19. And thanks to McDonald's, Ballarat and Maryborough with your chance to bag free fuel in the drive-thru on Fridays.
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1: Well, tonight, if you're into ghosts and ghoulies, you might want to get down to Ballarat Ghosted. There is a paranormal investigation happening of three historic buildings. This looks like it's going to be a ton of fun. Head on over to Facebook, get all the details. It says Ballarat Ghosted, paranormal investigation. You go and check out the chapel, the abandoned cottage, and the hall. So, ooh, cool if you're into the ghosties and the ghoulies. And also, the Ballarat Cabaret Festival is kicking off tonight up until the 31st of May. So if you want to go check out this exciting program featuring local and national performances, it's going to be happening at the Federation University for four nights. Your tickets are on sale now via Humanitix. So go and support a bit of cabaret.
2: I mean, it's just a cabaret time because Bud and Young Town Hall have the cabaret ball this weekend as well. That's on tomorrow. So wherever you are around Ballarat, there's a place to find cabaret.
1: Yeah, love that.
2: And something fun's happening at Sovereign Hill. They're doing their Chinese collections tour. So you can go behind the scenes at Sovereign Hill with their expert guides and explore their vault of hidden treasures. They've got Loong, the oldest processional dragon in Australia, and they've got loads of different objects that tell the amazing stories of the Chinese communities on the goldfields. So make sure you're going to Sovereign Hill for that one. That is today and tomorrow.
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0: 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Thanks to Metricon. With two stunning display homes open this weekend at Lucas Estate, come see which one feels like home. 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

0: Alex on power for the home run. The MASH track was this morning. $200 up for grabs. Four songs in a blender. Can you guess all four songs? Amy did just that, guessing all four songs. We'd had three out of four, with it jackpotting $20 every day. No one had quite got four out of four until today. Amy scoring herself $200 for guessing all four songs. The one that no one could get, Miley Cyrus's Flowers. It was all thanks to Stone Real Estate, and it will be thanks to them on Monday. We're resetting to $20, a brand new MASH track. It's Alex and Crystal's MASH track. We play it Monday to Friday at 8:30 a.m. Now, the secret song that no one could get was Flowers by Miley Cyrus, but we've got another Miley song coming up in the next 10.
1: Hey! 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
0: Get the tissues ready for that one. Nice and emotional. It's Miley's new one, Younger You, right after 4 o'clock for the home run on power.
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0: So I go to Rebco and I go to the windscreen wiper aisle. 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
3: 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Same with windscreen wipers.
0: There we go. 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
15: Smooth sailings around town this afternoon. We don't have any delays or collisions. As we run out of Melbourne, a nice clear run on the Westgate Freeway. As for the Ring Road, it's banked all the way up to the Deer Park Bypass, and the Deer Park Bypass is slowing through to the Western Freeway, which is looking busy through to Lakes Road. After that, it's a smooth run through Bacchus Marsh to Bulan and Warren Heap to get you back home. 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That's the latest traffic on Power FM.
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16: Hi there, I'm Brett Mack with your local news first. A massive blade has snapped at a wind farm south of Ballarat this morning. Witnesses say they heard an explosion just after 7 a.m. with the blade left dangling at the Lel farm, some 160 metres in the air. It's the second time a blade has been destroyed on the wind farm, with a lightning strike the cause back in 2019. The CEO of Ballarat headquartered McCallum says NDIS reform is necessary, but it must be done in a way that safeguards people. The federal budget this week confirming that $15 billion will be stripped from the scheme over the next 4 years, with 160,000 people removed.
17: I think that there was a need for some reform to come in. We did see the market playing out in interesting ways across the country and certainly here in our community. So some righting of the market was necessary, and this is the biggest reform they've done since the NDIS. It's watershed for disability at the moment.
16: Rhiannon Williams speaking there. About 30 councils are pushing back on Victoria's glass recycling rollout. Hepburn Shire has joined a statewide campaign arguing the new system could drive up costs for councils and ratepayers. In Ballarat, households have already had access to a purple-littered glass recycling bin, which was rolled out last year. Some councils are now calling on the Victorian government to slow the process and consider cheaper alternatives. Updating sport, and the Ballarat Miners women will be looking to extend their four-game NBL 1 South winning streak tomorrow night. The fifth-place squad will take on the Melbourne Tigers at home at Selkirk Stadium. Meantime, the bottom-placed men will be hoping to put a turbulent week behind them after US import Sirius Warren walked out on the club. That's the latest in your local news.
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18: Afternoon, it's Harrison Preeb. The Home Affairs Minister is prepared for a legal challenge following a decision to declare neo-Nazis a prohibited hate group. From midnight, anyone who joins, recruits or funds the organisation could face up to 15 years in jail. The group repeatedly rebranding, currently known as White Australia. Tony Burke says their ideology has no place here.
19: You have to, in this particular portfolio, work on the basis that it's always likely there'll be a legal challenge. We're confident of our legal position, otherwise we wouldn't have done.
18: Meanwhile, the opposition insists Australia can afford its proposed tax reforms that would tie bracket creep with the rate of inflation. Deputy Liberal leader Jane Hume says that means more Aussies would keep more of their own money. However, she's failed to tell Seven how they'd pay for it.
20: What's the alternative? The alternative is that each and every year Australians get a little bit poorer because inflation and then wage rises get eaten up by taxes every time you move into a higher and higher tax bracket.
18: Victoria is officially getting a bronze statue of Dan Andrews, funded by the taxpayers. The controversial life-size tribute signed off by the state government at a cost of $134,000. The former Premier qualifying for the statue when he served his 3,000th day as state leader. And seven students have been treated over a suspected MDMA overdose on the New South Wales Central Coast. High school staff phoning 000, where paramedics raced out to the scene this morning. Three students have since been taken to Gosford Hospital in stable conditions.
13: D2E Gym. From Dalacombe to Wendouree, you're never too far from a D2E.
18: Sydney's boost survived the return of Charlie Curnow for tonight's AFL clash with the Pies at the SCG, while the Suns and Power square off in tonight's other encounter in the top end. And the Dolphins looking to keep their momentum going against South in tonight's NRL Magic Round clash at Suncorp. A win would move the Finns into the top eight. Coach Christian Wolf says they need to match an energised Bunnies.
1: Yeah, they play to their strengths. They play a very disciplined style of footy and they don't make many errors and, you know, certainly don't beat themselves. So we've got to make sure that we've got a similar sort of mindset.
18: The Sharks beat the Bulldogs in the earlier match.
13: Fu Man Lu. 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
0: Partly cloudy today with a top of 19. Tomorrow a low of 11 and a high of 19 with a very high chance of showers, most likely in the late afternoon and evening. Sunday a very high chance of rain in the morning and afternoon with a top of 17.
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0: 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And a uni student's done what we all wish we could. He's stuck in a little bit of debt. You know, he's going from semester to semester. He decides to throw caution to the wind and spend $12.35 on a future ball lottery ticket. Guess what? He won. He got millions. Well, he got 1 million, which... maybe not as much as that. Maybe not as much as we'd like. $1 million doesn't go as far as maybe it did 20 years ago. But who wouldn't say no to $1 million? And for $12.35 for a ticket, $1 million in return is everything to a student. Now, obviously, gamble responsibly. powerfmbarat.com.au if you want to read about this uni student's rise to being a one millionaire.
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11: Top of 19 today and partly cloudy. Tomorrow, a very high chance of showers in the late afternoon and evening with a low of 11 and a high of 19. And thanks to McDonald's, Ballarat and Maryborough with your chance to bag free fuel in the drive-thru on Fridays.
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I'll be singing la la la la. If these walls could talk. 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

0: 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Got a few songs coming your way, including a brand new Somba. That's Potential, and one that feels like a throwback. It's a throwback for Sabrina Carpenter. Espresso, that song, only from 2024. In my brain, it's so much further back. I feel like we've gotten so much Sabrina music then. She's done so much. She's gone from being famous to being mega famous. You know, she's gone from being a star to a superstar. Espresso feels like old news. Tell you what, though, still hits the same. Awesome songs coming up right after 5 o'clock here on Power FM.
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1: 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Freeway traffic.
13: It's looking great around town for your Friday afternoon with no delays or collisions. Have you looked at your run out of Melbourne? Still a nice run on the Westgate Freeway out of the city. As for the Ring Road, we have heavy delays and the same goes for the Deer Park Bypass. Once you are onto the Western Freeway and get past Leakes Road, it's a smooth run to get you back home. 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
14: Hi there, I'm Brett Mack with your local news first. The 30th Prime Minister of Australia has paid a special visit to Ballarat today. Scott Morrison in town to unveil his own bronze bust on the Prime Minister's Avenue in the Botanical Gardens. The avenue was officially launched in March 1940 when sculptor Wallace Anderson was commissioned to create the first 12 busts. The CEO of the Committee for Ballarat has become the latest city leader to express disappointment following last week's state budget. A long list of transformational projects had been put to Spring Street, with not one receiving funding. Michael Poulton says there'll be other opportunities.
15: Budgets are just one of those areas of funding. The election cycles is often the time when you really start to get some big announcements come as election promises. So there's budgets, there's grants, there's elections. These things continue to come around and we'll continue to put up good projects because we know the benefit to Ballarat that they bring.
14: Construction on a major section of the Western Highway upgrade is set to begin later this year after more than $1.1 billion in joint state and federal funding. The project will duplicate 12 kilometres between Buangor and Ararat, adding extra lanes to improve safety and travel reliability. More than 55 k's between Ballarat and Buangor have already been duplicated as part of the broader corridor upgrade. Works are expected to be completed by mid-2029. Updating sport, and the Greater Western Victoria Rebels are preparing for another doubleheader this weekend at Ballarat's Mars Stadium. Their opponents will be the Tasmanian Devils under-18 boys and girls teams. The girls play first, their match getting underway nice and early at 9:30 tomorrow morning. That's the latest in your local news.
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16: I'm Harrison Preeve. As of midnight, it'll be illegal to be a member of the White Australia Group in the wake of a prohibited hate group declaration. The federal government's making the declaration, satisfied it meets the lowered threshold introduced in the wake of the Bondi terror attack. Minister for Home Affairs Tony Burke says it also means the group cannot meet or organise rallies.
17: It sends a clear message to people who believe in racial supremacy that their views have no place in modern Australia.
16: A Jewish security agency raised concerns about accused Bondi Beach gunman Naveed Akram in 2019. The group had raised concerns about a street preaching group identifying Akram among its members. Five Aussies and a Kiwi are spending the next 3 weeks in a quarantine facility in Perth. The group landing after being evacuated from a Hunter virus infected cruise ship overseas. Meanwhile, a diphtheria outbreak in the NT is the first in the region in more than 26 years. One person has died, the first in almost a decade, with the number of reported cases rising to 100. Commonwealth health authorities are on the way to give booster shots to teenagers and adults, with children routinely vaccinated. And Coles could pay a hefty price for its deceptive pricing practices. The supermarket giant faces a fine in the tens of millions following yesterday's federal court ruling over its misleading down promotional discounts. Greg Mackey from Jared Maloof and Partners telling Seven any class action payout could be astronomical.
18: I haven't found one anywhere in the world, certainly not in Australia. Millions of consumers, tens of thousands, maybe hundreds of thousands of transactions, that adds up to a lot of money.
1: D2E Gym, from Delacombe to Wenderee, you're never too far from a D2E.
16: Sydney chasing a seventh straight win against Collingwood in tonight's AFL encounter at the SCG. In the top end, it's the Suns versus the Power. The Sharks and Bulldogs kick off NRL Magic Round at Suncorp Stadium. The Dolphins to meet the Rabbitohs in the late match. And Adelaide United takes on Auckland in tonight's A-League semi-final.
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19: Partly cloudy today with a top of 19. Tomorrow a low of 11 and a high of 19 with a very high chance of showers, most likely in the late afternoon and evening. Sunday a very high chance of rain in the morning and afternoon with a top of 17.
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0: 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And we got some cracking stuff coming up for you. Noiseworks there. And Alex Roran with a new song that might describe you at the end of the week.
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15: Top of 19 today, and partly cloudy. Tomorrow, a very high chance of showers in the late afternoon and evening with a low of 11 and a high of 19. And thanks to McDonald's, Ballarat and Maryborough with your chance to bag free fuel in the drive-thru on Fridays.
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1: freeway traffic. A great Friday afternoon around town with no pranks or delays. Having a look at your run out of Melbourne, we're slowing on the Westgate Freeway out of the city. As for the Ring Road, it's banked up to the Deer Park Bypass, which is looking busy from Robinson's Road. Once you get onto the Western Freeway, it's banked up to Leakes Road. After that, a smooth run home through Bacchus Marsh to Belan and Warren Heap to get you back home. 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That's the latest traffic on Power FM.
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14: Hi, I'm Sally Pearson. The Blues now have an Origin clean sweep in their sights after securing this year's series last night. New South Wales beating Queensland 14-10 in Game 2. Matilda's star Sam Kerr is yet to reveal her next move after confirming she's leaving Chelsea at the end of this season. Her last game for the club will be this weekend. Sally Fitzgibbons has been knocked out in the opening round of the New Zealand Pro, and Elena Svitolina has beaten Iga Swiatek in the semis of the Italian Open and will take on Coco Gauff in tomorrow night's final.
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0: 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I will be back on Monday with Crystal for the Brekkie Show from 6 a.m. Have an awesome weekend. We've got some Taylor Swift and Oliver Tree coming your way right after 6 o'clock.
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12: Hi there, I'm Brett Mack with your local news first. A massive blade has snapped at a wind farm south of Ballarat this morning. Witnesses say they heard an explosion just after 7 a.m. with the blade left dangling at the Lel farm, some 160 metres in the air. It's the second time a blade has been destroyed on the wind farm, with a lightning strike the cause back in 2019. The CEO of Ballarat headquartered McCallum says NDIS reform is necessary, but it must be done in a way that safeguards people. The federal budget this week confirming that $15 billion will be stripped from the scheme over the next 4 years, with 160,000 people removed.
13: I think that there was a need for some reform to come in. We did see the market playing out in interesting ways across the country and certainly here in our community. So some righting of the market was necessary, and this is the biggest reform they've done since the NDIS. It's watershed for disability at the moment.
12: Rhiannon Williams speaking there. About 30 councils are pushing back on Victoria's glass recycling rollout. Hepburnshire has joined a statewide campaign arguing the new system could drive up costs for councils and ratepayers. In Ballarat, households have already had access to a purple-littered glass recycling bin, which was rolled out last year. Some councils are now calling on the Victorian government to slow the process and consider cheaper alternatives. Updating sport, and the Ballarat Miners women will be looking to extend their four-game NBL 1 South winning streak tomorrow night. The fifth-place squad will take on the Melbourne Tigers at home at Selkirk Stadium. Meantime, the bottom-placed men will be hoping to put a turbulent week behind them after US import Sirius Warren walked out on the club. That's the latest in your local news.
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14: Harrison Preve here with the latest. Angus Taylor is continuing to sell the Coalition's budget reply, claiming it provides optimism for Australia's future. The opposition leader delivering his speech last night, pledging to cut migration figures and to repeal Labor's changes to negative gearing and capital gains tax. He says it's about giving Aussies a fair go.
15: We need an Australia where the government puts Australians first. They are declaring war on aspiration in this country.
14: The journey home is almost over for the Aussies and Kiwi from the Hunter Virus cruise ship. Their repatriation flight from the Netherlands touching down in Perth today. A specialist team will supervise their quarantine period for the next 3 weeks. A neo-Nazi group will be banned under Aussie law from midnight tonight. The federal government listing the group, now known as Whites Australia, as a banned organisation. A new study has found climate change could worsen Australia's housing crisis. Researchers from the University of Sydney warning rental affordability could drop by 45% over the next decade, while homelessness rates could surge. The report finding climate impact must now be factored into future housing policies. And a breakthrough in the long-running pay dispute for Victorian teachers. The union endorsing an in-principle agreement with the state government that would see teachers get a wage increase of between 28 to 32% over the next 4 years.
6: D2E Gym, from Talacombe to Wenderee. You're never too far from a D2E.
14: A depleted Collingwood takes on AFL ladder leaders Sydney tonight at the SCG. The Pies without Darcy Cameron, Darcy Moore and Pat Lipinski. Scott Pendlebury is being managed ahead of his game's record. While a hot and humid test awaits the Suns and Power in tonight's other encounter in the top end. NRL Magic Rounds kicked off in Brisbane. The Sharks and Dogs doing battle. The Dolphins to face the Rabbitohs in the late match. And Adelaide United hosting Wellington in the second leg of their A-League semi-final.
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0: Partly clouded today with a top of 19. Tomorrow a low of 11 and a high of 19 with a very high chance of showers, most likely in the late afternoon and evening. Sunday a very high chance of rain in the morning and afternoon with a top of 17.

0: Good afternoon, everyone. It is Will and Woody. I hope you're having a wonderful drive home, Woods. Now, look, we've got a very special Friday for you. But, Woods, before we do anything more in this show, we've got a score to settle. We've got a score to settle.
1: There's a war. There are a couple of shows that are warring right now on the KISS network.
0: And not in a bad way. There's been some warring shows in recent times on this network,
1: that's very good point.
0: Maybe
1: actually
0: Tumbled out of control. This is all above board. A bit of playful banter.
1: Yeah.
0: I wouldn't throw the W word around. It's not a war.
1: Okay.
0: Just a bit of fun.
1: No, fair.
0: Smallsy, who is on before and after us, he bookends us.
1: He does.
0: That's what he does. What he does. I mean, if there was a shit sandwich, we're the shit in the sandwich, and he's going on the outside. He's the classy professional you guys are here in and around us. Wonderful interviews, wonderful show, great broadcaster.
1: Yeah.
0: You and I were taking a piss, as we do at the same time every day, next to each other.
1: Yes.
0: And we were looking at each other, and we heard this over the speakers in the bathroom.
2: Boys, I can break your record. I have been nailing this since I have started. I urge you, put money on the line and bring me onto the show. I could take 10 grand out of your budget tomorrow by winning and breaking the all-time record for Can You Hear It?
1: Very confident.
0: Very confident.
1: Very confident.
0: Smallsy joins us now.
2: Hello. I'm known to make bold statements like that that I live to regret, just so you know.
1: Are you still feeling confident, Smallsy? We had you on for a little warm-up a couple of days ago.
2: I saw that video. You didn't tell me in the time. I thought I had nailed it.
1: Yes.
2: Turns out I was terribly wrong.
1: You're terribly wrong. Terribly wrong. But do you still think you can get the 16 cans in a row and therefore take $10,000 off our show budget?
2: I'm not one to doubt myself. You just listen to me daily. So, yes, I do think I could take the 10 grand off you. Because I have to believe in myself, because if I don't, who will?
0: I love that.
1: No one here, mate.
2: I know. And none of my team believe in me either.
1: Okay, we're going to go to a song, but we did tell you, though, you had 48 hours to come up with a bit of skin in the game. So, do you have something to offer us? You can tell us up next.
2: After this, I'll tell you what I have to offer. I think you will agree to the terms.
0: Oh, yes. I love it.
1: Here we go.
0: Good.
1: Just got real.
0: Good work.
1: Hey. Just got real.
0: Look at this. Shows getting along very, very well. One team, one dream here, guys. It's Will and Woody. Hope you're having a great drive home. Friday.

0: New Olivia Rodrigo, she can do no wrong in my eyes, Woods. Hey, right now, it is, of course, Can You Hear It time. So it's beer or soft drink based on the sound of the can opening. I know this is the time that a lot of you guys like to play. We all know the record. If you get 16 cans in a row, you get $10,000. Today is a very special edition, though, because a gauntlet has been thrown down. By the
1: Will Woody, they doing Can You Hear It?
2: I believe so.
1: Oh,
2: yeah.
1: I can't wait. Can you hear it? Boys, I can break your record. Can you hear it? I have been nailing this since I have started. I could take 10 grand out of your budget tomorrow by winning and breaking the all-time record for Can You Hear It?
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4: Hey, you look nervous, Smallsy.
1: It dawned on me the weight that now sits on my shoulders while Olivia Rodrigo was singing. I have realised now, I have not been practising. I have done no homework. I don't know how I will approach this if I go out on the first one. I am now realising I've talked a big game.
4: Yes, talked a big game. And also, you have skin in the game now because you were just saying before the song, we only agreed to have you on the show and play Can You Hear It and have a crack at things.
0: Well, first of all, because you're part of the network and one team, one dream.
1: And we're two shows that get on, right?
0: We support each other here. That's always what it's all about.
4: Always welcome. But, you know, there's a lot of people who want to play Can You Hear It. They're missing out right now. So we said to you, Smallsy, if you don't get the 16, what will you offer us or what do we get out of this?
1: Now, I have thought long and hard about this. Earlier this week, Wednesday afternoon when we spoke, you seemed, Will, triggered is a word I would use, that Billie Eilish decided to be on my show most recently.
4: Yes!
0: Thank you. Yeah. This is showing good levels of emotional intelligence here, Smallsy. Picked up on that?
1: I could sense it. I could see it.
0: See the tears rolling down my cheeks.
1: So I have thought about this.
0: Yep.
1: I think it's only fair that if I do fail,
0: yep,
1: the next Billie Eilish interview that comes into the network, I will ask her who she wants to be interviewed. I will allow you to do the Billie Eilish interview.
0: Wow.
1: The next one that comes in, it's yours.
0: Wow, okay.
1: Even if her team come to me, because you made her cry last time, I'll tell them to go to you.
4: Okay.
1: And as a sweetener. Okay.
4: Yeah. Oh, here we go. Yes.
1: I'll also give you Keita Alexander.
4: Wow, huge. Okay.
0: I hate to say it, but I think we may have been offered Keita already. And we're looking forward to talking to
4: Don't make Keita the steak knife. She's a great get.
1: Take her back. Yep. I'll give you Kelly Holiday because I still want to go to America. So how does that sound? Billie Eilish and Kelly Holiday. You can get the two biggies.
4: No. We're good friends with Kelly Holiday.
0: You know that. Don't you bring up
4: Kelly
1: Holiday.
4: Look at this. Look at you trying to get into our heads.
0: I know. I love it. All right, cool. Are we accepting the terms of the Billie Eilish interview?
4: We're shaking on Billie Eilish.
0: And that's the next time she gets offered to the network for an interview. Sure, I feel like you might know that we might not be on the network next time she comes around.
4: He's got insider information. You boys have got 8 months left. I know you're out of contract.
0: Billy hasn't got another record for another year. Crafty Smallsy. If anything, I respect you, mate. You're a player and I love it. All right,
4: I would say if we're sacked, she comes on our podcast next year.
1: I say don't put that into the universe, boys.
4: Yeah.
0: All right, here we go.
1: And because podcast, no one wants to do a podcast. I mean, they do want to do it. Sorry.
0: Yeah, no.
1: You want to do a podcast?
0: Yeah, of course you do, mate. We're all on eggshells, aren't we? All right. Well, should we give him his first can?
4: Absolutely.
0: Let's give him his first can.
4: Absolutely.
0: All right, here we go. Can one.

0: Okay. If
1: oh, come on, mate, we've got to do 16 of these. Let's go.
0: I'm going to say a beer.
1: Let's go to a song. That's right, mate.
2: Oh, no.
1: Yeah. Oh, no. You've spent years dragging people over songs.
2: Yeah.
1: Time to be dragged over yourself, mate. All right. Sit in the great unknown. Could it all be over up next? Smallsy's crack at $10,000. Or is he on the phone to Billy's manager already? It's Will and Woody. Hope you're having a great drive home. Power Ballarat.

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0: Yeah. Will and Woody for Glowbird Energy. The swap meet continues, or maybe it's over today, Woods. We actually are sitting on a $3,500 ring. If you're following the journey, head to the socials, Will and Woody, or stay tuned for a trade after five. We're actually going to have Paris in today to tell us whether or not what we've got is enough for her if we finished it.
1: Pop the champagne, baby.
0: Right now, though, a very special edition of Can You Hear It?
2: Can you hear it? Can you hear it? Can you hear it?
1: You guys all know Can You Hear It? Beer or soft drink based on the sound of the can opening. A big fan of that game for years has been Smallsy of the Smallsy Show. He bookends us. He's a great man to bookend us. We love him.
0: Yes.
1: But Smallsy, we didn't like you speaking overconfidently about the fact that you thought you could get 16 cans in a row.
3: Yeah, I now regret being so confident. I also would like to paint a picture here. These two have said nothing to me during that song.
1: Mm-mm.
3: They have given me no indication of which way I'm going.
0: No.
3: In fact, I'm feeling uncomfortable now.
1: Good.
3: You
1: good.
3: Really... No, it made me feel part of the furniture, to be honest with you. And I was really expecting, at least in the early stage of this game, you could guide me a little bit just for the entertainment.
0: Absolutely
3: purposes.
0: Not, mate. Absolutely not,
1: this
0: mate.
1: This isn't entertainment for us at all. This is about winning.
0: This is
1: about winning. And especially now that the terms are, so you will get, your show will get $10,000 off our show budget if you get 16 in a row. But we've just found out, you have offered, that next time Billie Eilish does an interview with the network, that'll be with
3: yours.
1: Our show.
0: Yeah,
1: and not yours. If
0: yours.
1: You don't get 16.
3: Yep. I've taken back Keita Alexander, by the way. She's on mine next week. So sorry about that.
1: Oh, you don't care. That's fine.
0: I think.
1: Okay.
0: You didn't care for that one?
1: No.
0: I didn't say that, mate.
1: We don't have time to fight.
0: You've guessed one can, Smallsy.
3: Yeah.
0: You guessed a beer.
3: Can I just explain as the
0: No, nah, you actually can't. You actually can't. Because if you want to get 16, you've gone for 20 minutes with guessed one can. Your first can. You what? Guessed a beer. You were correct.
1: Well done. You're away.
0: Now, less talking, more listening.
3: Go.
0: Can two.
3: I'm going to say that's a beer too.
1: Correct. Well done.
0: Oh, look at him. And he's fired up. Look at him. The face. Wow. Oh, God. He's pumped. You ready for can three? You got a long way to go. Can three.
3: 14 to go, boys. 14.
0: Here we go.
3: That's a soft drink.
1: Holy dooly, that's right.
0: Smallsy.
1: That's right. Smallsy. So what's the difference, Smallsy? What's the difference?
3: There's a ting, boys. Boys, there's a ting. You can hear the way the gas escapes from the can.
0: Can four.
3: Soft drink.
0: That's a soft drink, correct. So you're entering up. So I think once people get four cans, I think they're a good player. I don't know if you're across the leaderboard here, but Joe Jonas was the first one to get six. He was the first one to go over five, and he kind of kicked off a run of really good players. But I would say if you get six, I'll call you a player, Smallsy. I'll call you a player.
1: 5 seconds of summer got nine.
0: Yes.
1: I believe Jason Derulo got one. He was nowhere.
3: Not surprised.
0: Can five?
1: Yeah, can five.
0: Can five. All right, here we go.

0: tough one there because the ting was kind of in the middle, right? Wasn't too high, wasn't too low. Beer?
1: Now, before we reveal the answer, because we're coming up...
0: Absolutely terrible.
1: We're coming up to the five-minute mark, and, you know, we all know that's a good time to be wrapping up a spot in commercial radio. Before we reveal what the answer is for this one, because we'll probably have to go to a break now, I would like to reveal that one to Australia, that one of your producers reached out to one of our producers.
0: What happened? What do you mean, the one they reached out?
1: And she said, hey, would you mind feeding us the answers? Might be fun.
0: I don't know what you're talking about.
2: Don't play dumb. Don't play dumb, Smolzy.
1: And she's since ratted you out and said he made me do it.
0: Are you joking?
1: I'm not joking, mate. I'm not joking. No jokes here. No
0: but
1: jokes
0: they,
1: here.
0: Okay. But did they feed any answers is the question. And I think the answer you'll find there is no. May I try? Did I try to cheat? Yes. Did they feed me the answers? No.
1: No.
0: So don't minimise me five cans deep, okay? Yeah. Okay. Don't minimise where I've gotten to.
1: Okay. I'm not minimising where you've gotten to. Okay. But that is as far as you will get with five cans. Oh. That is, the show is over. The Coke Zero has outdone him.
2: I will drink the Coke that beat you.
0: Oh, and it's my favourite one too.
2: Tastes good, Smolzy.
1: You played well, Smolzy. You played valiantly. And as I said before, I actually don't mind that you cheated. I respect you. I like it. I like it. All spare in love and war. You had a crack. You had to do what you could.
0: I appreciate you letting me on, boys. I give you with grace and kindness the next Billie Eilish interview.
1: Thank you so much, mate.
0: She will be yours. I appreciate you letting me step into the powerhouse Will and Woody show and the Can You Hear It? It's got legs, this game, boys. It's got legs.
2: Thanks, Smolzy. Thank you so much, mate.
1: And look, as a little bit of a sweetener, as you've shown us so much faith, We'll send you. We'll give you Guy Sebastian next week on us. That's on us.
0: Oh, fantastic! That's great. Thank you.
2: No worries at all.
0: Give me an interview or concert tickets.
2: Concert tickets. We'll give you some Billie Eilish movie tickets as well. We've got them as well. You know what? Have the seasoning pack as well.
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1: They may take our lives, but they'll never take your freedom.
2: All right, we pitch far too many ideas, Wilbur. We're creative beasts. And there's only so much room in the show. The producers actually decide what ideas are good enough to get into the show. And look, we think sometimes they just get it wrong. So we get 10 minutes every Friday to re-pitch a couple of ideas that we really think should have got some airtime. Now, cards on the table, Wilbur.
3: Yeah.
2: I was so excited about Smallsy playing Can You Hear It? I totally forgot this was happening. And if I'm going to be honest, a lot of my ideas were picked this week. So I in the last 30 seconds, have just come up with an idea.
3: Little flex there.
2: Yeah, it was.
3: Well, it makes sense because I'm sitting on an absolute library over here. I had to index my rejected ideas this week just so I could find the right one.
2: Maybe I've just had a quiet week. I haven't been like a tap this week. So cards table, I just came up with my idea, so it's a bit of a stinker, but I think it's actually pretty good.
3: Yeah, are you going to say it, eh?
2: Yeah, no, sure. Basically, the idea is I've got a piece of paper here and I've got some scissors.
3: Yeah.
2: Okay?
3: Yeah.
2: I'm going to chop through the paper.
3: Yeah.
2: Okay?
3: Yeah.
2: And you have to tell me to stop.
3: Yeah.
2: When I'm less than a centimetre away from the other end.
3: Yeah, right.
2: That's the idea. That's as simple as that.
3: Cool.
2: And now that I've said it out loud, I think that's brilliant.
3: All right, great. Okay, so...
2: Good radio. Bit of ASMR in there. Do you want to... No, do you want to try it?
3: No. Okay, so I'm trying hard to be open-minded about that, but I think... So,
2: come on, mate.
3: So this one, I don't want this to be... I have in my head an idea...
2: Yeah.
3: ...of what is the grossest space in my house. And that's excluding bins and toilets.
2: Oh, okay. Yeah.
3: Excluding bins and toilets.
2: Yeah.
3: The idea was, what is the grossest, like, when I say space, like surface in your house.
2: Oh, yeah.
3: But for bins and toilets.
2: So are you saying toilet brush? So all
3: I'm probably going to exclude all toilet paraphernalia.
2: I mean,
3: and all bin paraphernalia as well, because clearly that's where the waste goes.
2: This isn't
3: but
2: saying
3: there
2: much.
3: There are certain parts of the house that just, there's certain surfaces in the house that get rank in is everyone's
2: it,
3: house.
2: This is not saying much, but I think that is stronger than mine. Let's go with yours. I've got some thoughts.
3: You've got
2: instantly,
3: some thoughts?
2: Instantly, I've got some thoughts.
3: I know you notice these things.
2: 100%. But I don't know anything about
3: them. No, you don't know anything about
2: them. Just appreciate
3: that
2: they're dead zones.
3: They're rank.
2: They're absolute dead zones.
3: Annalise, do you have an area in your house that...
4: I always have an area in my house.
3: Which one? Which surface?
4: It would be my brother's bedroom. I like walk in there.
3: Oh, no, not the whole room.
2: Have you seen that bedroom?
4: Yeah, have you seen that bed?
3: I haven't.
4: I'd say his bed then.
3: His actual bed. Oh.
4: Yeah, do you know
3: but surely
4: young
3: if you,
4: boys?
3: If you're being specific though, like surely like under... under his bed.
2: Be specific.
4: Like the mattress?
3: The mattress is the rankest surface in your house. Yeah, fair enough.
2: What part of the mattress? What part of it? Like where his feet are or where his head is?
4: Probably just like where he lays because he quite regularly lays
3: in the same spot.
4: So there's just like, and it would be the sheet, not the mattress, where he regularly lays and it just like he's quite.
3: He's sweaty.
4: Yeah. So
3: it gets yellowy.
4: Yeah.
3: Yeah, that's a rank surface.
2: What about the bit at the end of the electric toothbrush? You know, the stuff around.
3: That was mine.
2: Holy moly.
3: The electric toothbrush dock.
2: Oh, it's disgusting.
3: The dock where it charges, that is...
2: Yeah, rank.
3: Heinous.
2: Yeah, really rank. What about the bottom of your, you know, where you keep your veggies in the fridge?
3: Oh!
2: Have you ever cleaned that? I haven't cleaned that out for years.
3: There is
2: moldy, like, remnants.
3: Actually, that is...
2: A bit of a pong about it.
3: There's something about that.
2: Ooh.
3: I've got another one, but I think it might take the cake. So, let's go to calls. What is the rankest... surface in your house.
2: Yeah. Nice.
3: Now, it can't be toilet or bin related.
2: The bit of your glasses that goes behind your ear. Tommy, show us. It's disgusting. It sits, no one cleans the bed. It's gross. Ugh. The end of the...
3: So this is an idea. I'm going to be honest, I haven't been trying to get this up for long. But basically, I wanted to know when I was, after looking at the bottom of our electric toothbrush holder,
2: disgusting.
3: So the charger... on our Oral-B electric toothbrush holder that Sam and I share, by the way.
2: Ugh.
3: I'm actually pretty good with it. Like, I clean the toothbrush, but I had to have a word with her the other night where I said, you need to start
0: cleaning your toothbrush before you put it back in the dock.
3: Yeah,
0: she puts it back dripping in water, and it what is left? I don't know how it's still the electric charge still manages to get through the palate of mucus and steadily stagnated bacteria that's exist at the bottom of that charger for that long. And but
2: it's black.
0: Like,
2: it gets black.
0: It's heinous.
3: Yeah.
0: Anyway, I thought that was the rankest surface in our house.
2: Mm-hmm.
0: But look, people are texting in. Ruby said, for sure, the little drain in the kitchen.
2: Oh, yeah.
0: The food catcher in the drain. That is just, you've never, food doesn't know what it is anymore after it's been in there for a week.
2: They've given up the will to live, haven't they? They're just like, just take me. Just put me down the drain.
0: They're hanging on. They want to be let go.
2: It's just gross.
0: So that's definitely right. Or she's also said the tiny bit of floor you can see under the fridge and oven.
2: Moving your fridge when you're moving house, that's a horrific experience. What about just on the microwave?
0: Yeah.
2: What about the microwave glass plate?
0: Oh, that's a shocking surface.
2: Disgusting.
0: We actually got a new microwave where there's no plate, which is great.
2: Oh, must be nice.
0: Which is great.
2: Yeah. What do you mean? How does it spin?
0: Oh, come over. I'll show you later.
2: That's where we've got to Australia. I'm going to go over to your place to look at your microwave. Let's go to Pauline here.
0: Pauline.
5: Hi.
0: What's the grossest surface in your house, Pauline?
5: Under my stove.
0: We were just talking about
2: your stove.
0: They're just a bit under the stove at the front.
2: Oh, yeah, under like the metal bit.
0: Yucky.
2: The metal bit. Yeah,
0: yucky.
2: Yeah. Good call, Pauline. Yeah, good call.
0: Should have heard the text from Ruby.
2: I've got the induction.
0: Sure. The producers must not have heard the text. Are you guys not across the text line? Do you not get the text out there?
6: Oh, we get the text.
0: Don't
6: tell us which ones you're going to read out.
0: Oh, sure.
2: I just wanted to double down. They really liked the stove one.
0: Did you?
2: Loved it.
0: Yeah,
2: let's do it twice.
6: Favorite bit all week.
0: Oh, great work.
2: What about heat packs? Does your wife use heat packs?
0: Bit of variety in the calls.
2: They're disgusting.
0: Yeah, they get rank.
2: But you know why
0: they get rank though?
2: Why?
0: Back to your microwave bit.
2: Yeah, that's
0: they put them in the microwave.
2: I did that.
0: And they're absorbing like 3-day-old risotto as you heat them.
2: I had a tight neck.
0: And then when they come out, you're like, this heat pack
2: smells like butter chicken.
0: Stinks.
2: I was like, who is cooking butter chicken? And I was like, it's me. Let's go to Dane. Dano, what's the grossest surface in your house, Dane?
7: Happy Friday, legend.
0: Happy Friday, Dano.
7: Much along the lines of under the fridge, under the dishwasher.
2: Dishwasher never moves.
7: You can move the fridge out, but who the hell is going to actually disconnect it, unplug it, unplumb it?
2: Just
7: to clean under it.
0: Dano. We love your work, Dano. Not sure I'm loving the producers' work, Dano. I feel like a
2: classic one
0: to cross-reference again on that old. I'll read that text from Ruby again. For sure, the little drain in the kitchen or the tiny bit of floor you can see under the fridge, oven, or dishwasher. Good text. Strong text.
2: I reckon Troy.
0: If
2: Troy mentions underneath a white good in that house,
0: I
2: swear to God.
0: Don't be the only, please, Troy, be the only variety outside of Woody and I in this bit. And the great text from Ruby. Troy, what is the rankest surface in your house, Troy boy?
8: Yeah, mate, it's got to be the worst anywhere. So I've got a 93-year-old nanny that lives with us, as well as my teenage kids that use the bathroom, and there was this stench coming out of the shower, and I thought, old people, whatever. And it's that concealed drain along the edge. So under the concealed tile, there's this great thing that collects everything.
0: Yeah.
8: And I've got this petrified mummy that I've pulled out, and Nelly died.
0: What did you pull out of there? You took the grill off.
8: Yep, and then underneath there's this hole that collects all of this stuff.
0: How big was the thing you pulled out?
8: Honestly, probably a bit bigger than the palm of my hand was hanging into the drain, and it was concealed of hair, body hair. I'm talking a 16, 17-year-old boy that shaves his legs for footy and a girl that does the same, and we've got a bit of wog background in us, so we're very hairy people.
0: There's probably some nails in there as well, some nail clippings.
2: Oh, nail clippings.
0: Yes. Yuck, cool. Troy.
2: Do you know what else is gross?
0: Troy, you can have a $100 Funday Sweets voucher. Give it to your nan.
2: I reckon
0: or your
2: mum. That little bit of floor that just hangs out underneath the fridge, that is disgusting.
0: And the one under the oven?
2: Oh, the oven?
0: Haven't touched on
2: that. Don't get me started on dishwasher.
0: Don't.
2: The little bit under. Power FM.

0: Good afternoon, everyone. It is Will and Woody. I hope you're having a wonderful, wonderful Friday afternoon. Hey, we've got the quiz and then we've got down to swap meet. We've got a $3,500 diamond ring. If you'd like to trade for that, you can text us or not. Otherwise, right now. Can you hear it? Can you hear it? Can you hear it?
1: Beer or soft drink based on the sound of the can opening. If you missed it earlier in the show, you can get on the podcast. We had Smallsy on. He thought he'd get 16 in a row. He did not. So the next Billie Eilish interview that comes to the network will be here, baby. Damn it. It was great until then. And that's why Billie usually doesn't come
0: Send
1: on the show.
0: Send me to the network.
1: All right, let's go to Wendy here. Wendy.
2: Yes.
1: You want to play? Can you hear it? Obviously. You ready to go?
2: Yeah, let's go for it. I am rubbish at this, so you know, there's been no expectations at all. Okay?
0: No expectations here, Wendy. No expectations. Here we go. Can one.
2: Okay. Beer.
0: No expectation, sorry, Wendy. Thanks for coming on the show, though. And have a lovely weekend, Wendy.
2: Thank you. You too.
0: Don't give up your day job, mate.
2: Thanks.
0: Been a treat.
2: Bye,
0: Wendy.
1: Bye, Wendy.
0: Have a great week. Maddie, you ready for your first can?
3: I'm ready for it.
0: Right, let's go.
1: Stop, Maddie. Wow. Someone's handed me a buck. Let's just go again. That was outrageous.
0: Wow, what was that?
1: I've never heard anything like it.
0: It sounded like someone throwing something in a rock in a pond.
1: Sorry, Maddie, we'll go again.
0: What was that?
3: For me.
1: And it was a sun-kissed. Strange. All right, here we go, Maddie.
3: It's a beer.
1: Nice, Maddie.
3: Yes.
1: Well done. One down. Let's go for number two. Here we go.
3: Okay. Oh, that's a soft drink.
1: Maddie.
0: Nice, Maddie.
1: Great work. Two in a row. What do you do with yourself, Maddie?
0: Feel on the flow.
3: I work in tech.
1: I have no further questions.
3: No further questions.
1: Can three, Maddie.
3: Oh, it's a soft drink.
0: Yes, Maddie.
1: Hey, three in a row.
0: Good for you. Shout out to Sarah who's texting just saying, hey, boys, so I can save your number. Good on you, Sarah.
1: Right, everyone should save that number.
0: Can four for you, Maddie.
3: Yep. It's a beer.
0: Yeah, it's a beer.
1: Maddie,
0: nice.
1: Is there a bit of tech in the sound of the cans, Maddie, do you reckon?
3: There is. I think transferable skills here.
1: Oh, interesting.
0: All right,
1: let's go to can number five, Maddie.
3: It's a beer.
0: Yes, Maddie. Oh!
1: Maddie, do you work in audio tech?
3: No, I don't.
1: Okay, all right. I'm going to stop trying to make that link.
0: Yeah, Woody, just put that down, man.
1: You got five cans in a row. Remember, 16 gets you $10,000. Let's go to can number six.
3: It's a beer.
1: Maddie.
0: Yes, Maddie. Wow, so you got six. Equal Joe Jonas on six there. Now, which I hate to. I don't want to end this party. Don't stop, move your body. We have got a swap meet engagement up next.
1: An engagement. We've got a prior.
0: Well,
1: engagement.
0: We do with an engagement ring that we're trying to get to Paris. A $10,000 engagement ring.
1: Yes.
0: I'm not sure how much more time we have to play. Can you hear it with Maddie right now?
1: Do you want to skip the quiz?
0: Do you know what I mean? I mean, I'm having one more can and then I reckon we can see where we go.
1: Or do you want to skip the quiz and get her to play?
0: Oh, yeah, we can skip the quiz and Maddie can keep playing.
3: We can cut it short.
0: What? No, Matt. What do you mean?
1: That's very nice of you, Maddie, but you should.
0: You're on fire, Maddie. It's just that people want to hear the swap, which is fair enough. So we're going to skip the quiz today and we're going to do your cans after the news. Does that sound good?
3: Sounds good.
0: All right, Matt. So how many cans is she on?
1: She's got six.
0: I'll give her one more.
1: Here we go, Maddie. I'll just crack it. Here we go.
3: It's a beer.
0: We'll find out after the news. We'll see you on the other side. It's Will and Woody.
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0: Good afternoon, everyone. It is Will and Woody. I hope you're having a wonderful, wonderful drive home on your Friday. We're about to get into some brand new Martin Garrix and Ed Sheeran. We're also about to get into our swap meet. We've got $3,500 diamond ring to trade with you guys today. Katie messaged in. I can't wait for you guys to start trading for that ring for another thing.
1: That was worth reading out. Anyway, we've got some. Great touch point. We're not doing the quiz today, guys, because we've got Maddie here who's on an absolute heater with Can You Hear It?
0: Oh, Katie actually also said on the text line, Maddie is a gun, the can whisperer.
1: That's what she called her.
0: They used to call you the can whisperer for a while, Wood, so it's good that Maddie's going to take that title. She's on six cans.
1: She's on six before the traffic and news there. You went for can number seven, Maddie. You said beer. That was correct, Maddie. Well done. You've got seven cans.
2: Straight. Yay.
1: Are you feeling nervous at all, Maddie? You seem incredibly calm.
2: Yeah, I'm really nervous.
1: Okay. I can't hear that.
2: Oh, I am. Believe me, I am.
0: You know the deal with the record, don't you, Maddie?
2: Not really.
0: Okay, cool. Well, if you get the record, which is 16 cans in a row, you win $10,000.
2: Wow. Okay.
1: So I just want to correct. You just got six cans in a row. You're going for seven now. Okay.
2: Okay.
1: Here we go. Number seven.
2: It's a soft drink.
0: Yes, Maddie, bang. I don't know how you got that.
1: That was a bung can.
0: Why is that a softie, Maddie?
2: Oh, I've got a Coke Zero addiction.
0: Ah. Oh, fridge darts.
1: That'll do it.
0: The fridge darts, the Coke Zeros.
1: Fridge dart?
0: Yeah, that's what they call.
1: Why is it a fridge dart?
0: Addictive and bad for you.
1: Right.
0: Let's go, can I?
2: It's a beer.
1: Sorry, Maddie.
2: Oh, no.
0: You're on a heater.
1: It went slightly outside your specialty.
0: You're on a heater.
1: It was a vanilla Coke, Maddie.
0: Well played, Maddie.
2: Damn, can't believe it.
0: Thanks for joining us, mate. You can have a double pass to go and see the Billie Eilish movie.
2: Awesome.
0: Experience Billie Eilish's Hit Me Hard and Soft. The tour live in 3D. Tickets on sale now. Congrats, Maddie. Right up next, guys. After brand new Martin Garrix and Ed Sheeran.
1: Oh, look out.
0: This is Repeat It. Apparently they've been sitting on this song for a while, Woods.
1: Why, Will?
0: They've been mastering it, tweaking it, defining it. And now you guys get to enjoy it.
1: Garrix and Sheeran.
0: New Garrix, new Sheeran. Swap meet up next, Will and Woody.
3: This is

0: Afternoon, everyone. It's Will and Woody every day at this time, all throughout the last couple of weeks now. Woods, we have been trading with you guys in your cars live on the radio.
1: Will and Woody's swap meet.
0: Woody, we are turning trash into treasure again with our swap meet, and this time it's Book to Bling.
2: Paris gave us an old psychology textbook, and we're going to swap it all the way up to a shiny new engagement ring.
3: So my partner can finally propose to me.
0: We've traded for a musical picture frame,
2: an old MacBook,
0: and a vintage film camera,
2: three signed Taylor Swift CDs.
0: We unfortunately took a backward step trading for a taxidermy snake.
2: But we redeemed ourselves and traded for a psychic endorsed unscratched scratchy.
0: Then to a limited edition print from artist Michael Goddard.
2: And then suddenly, a ring.
0: What was it worth when he gave it to you?
3: About $3,500.
2: Dumb ring, sure. It's $6,500 short.
4: Paris was listening. She would absolutely be kicking herself. We got a ring and then we can use it to potentially get a better ring.
2: Tammy?
5: Yeah.
2: We're taking the friendship ring.
1: Will and Woody's swap meet. Swap the deal, keep the good energy with Glowbird.
0: God, it's nice having audio producers, isn't it?
2: Oh,
0: I don't know, man. Like, I mean, I wish I had one of them in my everyday life. Like, you know, when you meet someone, like, I've got to relay what happened over the last 2 weeks. Imagine if I said Mark the Man Daniel traipsing after me, like, hey, what? Here's an audio package.
2: Oh, amazing. Even when you get home and your wife goes, how's your day?
0: Hi. How was it?
2: The package.
0: The hot bits.
2: It's Woody here, he's back home, and it was my day. Just 4 minutes.
0: Oh, it's
2: you
0: so
2: a drink
0: nice.
2: Out of the fridge.
0: It's entertaining as well. There's no way I could have explained that any better or made it any more fun.
2: No, exactly.
0: Anyway,
2: right.
0: Look, now you're up to date, Australia. Yes. That is what has been happening in the swap meet over the last 2 weeks.
2: But let's pick up that discussion, which was right at the end of the package there, around... We've got a ring.
0: Yeah,
2: like, I know that... So she stipulated by saying that she wanted a $10,000 engagement ring.
0: Yeah.
2: I just think... Like, a $3,500 ring isn't a crap ring. Is there a world here where we've bloody done it? And we've, like, let's pop the champagne. We've had champagne and ice for 2 weeks. Let's pop it. It's a Friday. We've done our job.
0: Mm.
2: I'm just throwing it out there. I'm not saying, you know, I want to cop out, but I'm just saying we've got a ring.
0: You know I'm thinking the same thing. You know I'm thinking
2: Friday,
0: the same thing.
2: It's a Friday. It feels like we should celebrate.
0: You know
2: this
0: I'm
2: weekend.
0: Thinking the same thing. But before we do that, we're going to have to find out whether or not it does cut the mustard. So, I mean, her partner has said that he wants it to be a $10,000 engagement ring.
2: Yes.
0: I'm also enjoying the swap. No, so, like, if we go to another week.
2: Yeah. No, I get that. But we could start again.
0: Yeah, we could start again.
2: I just think, like, we've got ring.
0: There's no point me saying anything. The only way we're going to find out whether or not it's good enough is if we actually ask Paris herself. So she's here today.
2: Yeah.
0: I don't think, because she's apparently been staying away from all of this, so it's a surprise for her.
2: I smell a rat there. As if you'd stay away from it if we were trading, you
0: can say that to her if you like.
2: No, I won't.
0: Then put your money where your mouth is or shut up. Now, I don't think we should tell her that we have a ring. I just think that we should delicately ask her what she would like if hypothetically we got a ring. And then we'll know if we finished up or whether
2: Nice.
0: We're back on again on Monday.
2: Little temperature check around what kind of ring she needs. Yep. Okay, I love it. I love it, Wilbur.
0: Paris is in the studio. Up next. Hope you guys are having a great drive home. The swap meet could be over.
2: Bloody oath. Pop the champagne.
0: It might not. It's Will and Woody. Happy Friday. All thanks to Glowbird Energy. Swap the deal. Keep the good energy.
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0: And I want to talk about...
1: Good afternoon, everyone. Happy Friday. Will and Woody for Glowbird Energy. Woodrow, the past 2 weeks, now 2 full weeks, we've been swapping with you guys on the radio in the hopes of getting a $10,000 engagement ring for Paris. She gave us the first item in the swap meet, her old psychology textbook.
2: Yep, 10-year-old psychology textbook. And she said she wanted us to trade that to a $10,000 engagement ring.
1: So we've been swapping every day. I'm sure you guys have been listening in, following in bits and pieces. You can follow the whole thing on social. Sexy Das has put all the different items up there along with, you know, he's catalogued them and links to where they might come from. Yesterday, I'm sounding hushed because Paris is actually in the building.
2: I can confirm she can't hear us.
1: And we have an engagement ring with cards on the table, as you just heard in just before the song. It's not a $10,000 engagement ring.
2: But it's good though.
1: It's a $3,500 engagement ring,
2: which I think is still a pretty solid engagement ring. I say we bring her in here.
1: Yes.
2: And we just loosely chat with her. Like, firstly, I want to figure out just how much she knows about the trades. Because I know the producers told her to stay away from it.
1: Yeah.
2: Wouldn't mind us figuring out like how much is across what we've been doing.
1: Yeah.
2: And then let's just start feeling out this whole how specific does the ring need to be thing. You know what I mean? Because it's a platformed ring with...
1: Well, I don't know what it is. Anyway, it's $3,000. $3,500. All right, you can bring her in now.
3: Will and Woody swap meet. Swap the deal. Keep the good energy with Glowbird.
1: Paris is actually in the studio with us today for the first time. Welcome.
0: Thank you.
1: It's great to have you here.
2: So Paris, what have you so far heard about the trade? And have you heard any whisperings about how it's all going?
0: I heard that there was a snake situation.
1: There was a snake.
0: And scratch, here's in a painting, and that's kind of like as much as I know.
2: Okay. So when you hear that a snake's been involved, unscratched scratchies have been involved, and pieces of art have been involved, does that fill you with confidence?
0: Paris keeps saying that instead of when there's a will, there's a way. He's like, when there's a will, there's a Woody. So he's confident.
2: Okay,
0: so
2: okay, I'm good.
0: Confident that he's confident.
2: Okay, we should tell everyone as well that, yeah, when you say boy Paris, your partner is also called Paris.
0: Yes, yeah.
2: And obviously the hope is that when we do get this $10,000 engagement ring, both Will and I are both very confident, the idea is that he will propose to you.
0: Yes.
2: Okay. The $10,000 engagement ring. Do you have any other requests as far as what that engagement ring looks like at all, Paris?
0: A big oval diamond.
2: Okay. Wow.
0: Big centre stone.
2: Okay.
0: Yeah.
2: Okay. Big centre stone.
1: Wow, I love that. Okay. Yeah. Okay.
2: Okay. Big centre stone.
1: Big centre stone. $10,000.
2: In a world where we don't get to $10,000 engagement ring, is there a close second of dream?

0: Good to know.
1: Not that we were considering anything less at the moment.
0: No.
2: Paris, I have no more questions. I really don't. Thank you for letting us take you on this journey.
3: Thank you.
2: I really hope we get there. It's been a pleasure to meet you.
0: I think we deserve the thanks.
3: Absolutely.
0: I don't know how that happened.
2: She said thanks.
0: Yeah, okay. Yeah. No, I just want to make it clear that, you know, we're doing the work here. will Will and I get an invite to the wedding?
3: Absolutely.
2: We've already thought about that. Okay.
3: I've written the list.
2: Oh, you've already written the list?
0: Yeah, here we go.
2: Oh, wow.
0: And there we go. Plus ones or just the two of us?
3: Plus ones.
0: There we go. Wow. That's what I'm talking about.
2: Paris, thanks so much for coming
4: in. See you, Paris.
2: See you later.
4: Thanks for coming in.
2: Good on you. Good on you, guys.
4: See you later.
2: See you later.
0: We'll be in touch.
2: We'll get you that ring. Don't you worry.
4: In touch.
2: All the best. Just give it a second.
0: Hey. I don't think she can hear us.
1: We're good.
0: She
1: wants that $10,000 ring.
0: Mm-hmm.
1: She wants that.
0: Oh, she's doubling down, not only on the value, but she wants the
1: oval piece.
0: We do not have that.
1: No. Nah. All right, we're back to swapping.
0: We do have a $3,500 diamond ring.
1: So text
0: us over the weekend.
2: Over the weekend. Yeah, the text line's going to be open. There you go. They're going to keep it open. Button pusher Tommy. He's taking home the burner. He's looking forward to it.
0: Okay.
2: Hey, don't download Grindr on the burner, mate.
0: Text us him anytime. You're going to be up all weekend, Tommy.
4: Yep.
0: And then we'll speak to you on Monday. $3,500 ring. I mean, take that to a pawn shop.
2: Yeah.
0: Good cash. That's just good cash.
2: Yes.
0: If you're smart, you're going to give us something good.
2: Oh,
0: no,
2: for
0: I mean, just take it to
2: yeah.
0: a, like, take it straight to a pawn shop. Very easy to get cash for a ring.
2: Say cash converters. Why didn't you say a pawn shop? You're making it deliberately obscure. Hey, don't give me that look. You know what you're doing.
0: There's no look.
2: You know what you're doing.
0: There's no look.
2: The swap meet's back on Monday.

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0: We're talking rock offs or what do you call it, Annalise? Paper rock scissors is apparently what the kids are calling it. Woods and I, hip as all hell.
1: Mm.
0: Still call it a rock off.
2: We will rock you.
0: So look, I have asked what's the best thing you've won in a rock off. Context is I won my partner's $200 postpartum massage in a rock off with her. Now she was willing. Can I just say, this doesn't sound good, but at the end of the day,
1: she must be very sleep deprived.
0: At the end of the day,
1: and you have exploited that.
0: I won fair and square. I said,
1: no, I get that.
0: You've got a $200 voucher there. This is look. You don't have to. But if you want to, for the good of the game, we've got nothing else going on at home at the moment.
1: Yeah,
0: let's do it. I won. I've got a $200 voucher. A lot of people saying I should probably give it back. I don't feel that compunction.
1: Which is extraordinary. We've got Denise here. Just get a female opinion. Denise,
3: hey,
1: really quickly, do you think Will should be giving that pregnancy massage?
3: Well, Will, you know there's a law. Oh. Women should never do two things after giving birth. One of them is get a haircut. The second is play scissor paper rock with your thieving husband who's willing to take advantage of you at your weakest moment.
0: I was. And okay. Denise, it's a good massage place. I'm going to be honest. It's a place called Sense of Self in Melbourne.
3: You pay for your own. You earn enough. You pay for your own, but you give her that voucher back.
1: I said,
3: otherwise I'm getting on a plane and I'm coming down and I'm personally going to play.
1: I'll pay for your flights, Denise. I will pay for your flights.
0: It is getting under people's skin, isn't it? But she's agreed. And she lost. Most importantly,
1: she's
0: trying to teach my daughter something. She lost in front of my daughter as well. I think there's consequences to your action. You chose to fight an elite rocker offerer.
1: Uh-huh.
0: You lost.
1: Uh-huh.
0: People lose.
1: Yeah, right.
0: You had to feel the pain of that.
1: Okay. You think that's the lesson that your daughter picked up from all of that?
0: Yeah, definitely.
1: Okay.
0: I'm interested in what Denise said this then about women getting haircuts after they're pregnant, though, just as an aside. Denise, what's that about?
3: What? Haircuts?
0: Yeah.
3: Oh, yeah, because they say you should never go get a haircut after you've given birth. You know, there's a few things. Because you make a bad decision and you come out with a really awful
0: haircut. Okay, that makes sense. Thanks, Denise. Appreciate it. Let's go to Paul. Paul, we're talking about the greatest rock off you've ever won.
4: Yeah, guys, how are you today?
0: Good, thanks.
1: Good,
0: mate.
1: Paulie.
4: Mate, I've got two, and they're connected. So I was going in a shopping centre, fighting for a car spot. Two cars come to the one spot at the same time.
1: Yeah.
4: I'm sitting in my car. I play this with my kids all the time. I immediately put the fist up. Let's go.
1: That's awesome. That is awesome. And the other car agreed. The other car was like, fist out, I'm in.
4: Straight onto it.
1: Awesome. That's awesome.
0: That's great.
4: We smashed it. I won. They laughed and waved me into the spot, and I parked in there.
1: Unbelievable.
0: Beautiful.
4: Awesome way to do it.
1: Yeah. The world is okay.
4: A week later, unbelievable coincidence. A week later, different car space, different place. Same thing happens. I go to do the same thing.
1: Yeah.
4: The guy in the car thought I was calling him a... He didn't get the fist pump.
0: Yeah. Oh, that is brilliant. Wow.
1: Everyone needs to hear that, though, and know that that's the way to solve that issue, because that issue happens all the time. And if someone fists you out of a window, then it's rock off. It doesn't mean you're a...
0: Wow, so
1: it's awesome.
0: He thought, wow. Hey, on Paul, was there, like, did he get out of the car or anything? Like, how did that resolve itself?
4: Yeah, well, I had to get out of the car and explain to him. It's paper, rock, scissors,
0: mate. Oh, so he properly cracked it.
4: He probably cracked it. He thought I was, calling.
0: We know, mate. That's awesome, Paul. Thanks for your story, mate. You can have yourself a Kenny here at Stubby Holder for that one. We've got Alex here. I'm running a bit low on the prizes. Gee whiz, straight to the Kenny here at Stubby Holders.
1: We have some Tim Tam prize packs. Maybe a couple left. Alex. You won a paper, scissors, rock. What happened?
5: Yes, so mine was actually to name our third child.
1: Whoa.
0: Big.
1: What were the options?
5: So, it's funny because I lost the rock off, but I actually ended up winning because my partner said, no, I can have the win. So my name was Rosie and his was Isla. Won. So straight after she was born, I was like, yep, okay, she can be an Isla. And then I think he felt a bit, you know, he was emotional, felt a bit sorry for me after watching me give birth for the third time said, no, you can have it.
1: That's so interesting, Alex. That's so interesting. So your husband was feeling bad for you after a really long birth. Alex, you've heard Will's example here. He's trying to take a pregnancy massage off his wife because of a rock off. How does that sit with you?
5: Not well. I think he said she probably just played the game because she wanted to have a bit of peace and thought, like, it'll keep you happy for a minute. And I think you should give it back to her.
0: Yeah, yeah, that's good. Lucky, I don't have to listen to you. Way to keep things moving. It's Will and Woody.

0: good afternoon, everyone. It is Will and Woody. We're about to get out of here, Woods. Before we do, though, look, mental health is incredibly important to this show, and we're teaming up this year with the guys at the Push-Up Challenge.
1: Will and Woody, Push-Up Australia. 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
0: Okay, so I think one of the ways we can all agree that you can give somebody a little bit of a push-up is by giving them a compliment, telling them how much you love them.
2: Yes, we don't do it enough to people's faces. So we're really leaning in on that reality that we love saying nice things to people, but just never to them. So,
0: or, I mean, tragically, often at people's funeral.
2: Right, yeah, it's too late. Why didn't you say this to them when they were breathing?
0: They can't get that.
2: That's it. Yeah, it's such a sad thing, isn't it, when we say such beautiful things in eulogies?
0: Yes.
2: Anyway.
0: Yes.
2: We've got Anna here, whose stepdad is on the line.
0: Yes.
2: Now, she doesn't know that.
0: No, she doesn't know that, Woods.
2: She's got no idea. So Anna thinks she's just coming on to talk about how much she loves her stepdad. We're going to reveal to her that Taffy, the stepdad, is listening to the entire thing. G'day, Anna.
3: Hello, how are we?
2: We're good, thank you. Anna, there's someone in your life who you want to give a pump up to.
3: Yes, my dad, Taffy.
0: Okay. What about him?
3: I just wanted to say thank you for everything. He stepped up to my life when I was about 8. We were in each other's lives. Just came into Australia, didn't know much English. Mum was a working mum, so Dad had his own business, so he could do the to and from school.
0: Yeah.
3: So he would do the drop-offs and pick-ups, and then after-school activities, you know, go fishing, play cricket. Still to this day, I don't know how we communicated from 8.
0: Wow.
3: We somehow got through. I'm 38 now, and wow. I'd probably talk his ear off more than he'd like on
0: that. Yeah. So you're saying you came here when you're 8 years old, you didn't know a word of English, and then this guy, with your parents absent, effectively raised you by himself without knowing you from a bar of soap.
3: Yeah.
2: Do you tell him enough that you love him so much and that you thank him for all those years?
3: Probably should say it more. That's why I thought, you know what, when I saw this, I'm like, okay, we'll nominate Dad.
2: Well, Anna, the good news for you, and I think the beautiful news for you, is that Taffy has been listening this entire time to what you've been saying about him. Are you there, Taffy?
4: I'm there, mate.
2: How does that make you feel, Taffy?
4: Well, she's been a little treasure. I wouldn't swap her for a cartload of monkeys. She helps me all the time now. I know I did a lot for her when she was small, but she's very helpful, very kind to me now.
0: Oh, that's so nice, Taff. Now, but back to this question. When Anna came to Australia, she couldn't talk English and you were hanging out with her every day. How did you communicate with her?
4: Well, it was from the home to school was probably about 8 or 10 Ks, and it was in the bush, so there was no houses or anything. So the driving along, you'd say, oh, cow, tree, bush, koala bear, you know, and over the months, she picked it up so quickly, picked up English very quickly.
2: Wow, there you go.
0: That's very sweet.
4: And now we can't stop her.
0: That's what she said. That's a gorgeous story, guys. Thanks so much for joining us, Anna. Thanks for nominating Taffy. Taffy, it sounds like you're the sort of person that the world needs a whole lot more of, mate. Good on you.
4: Yeah, no worries, mate.
0: Good
2: See
0: for you.
2: Taffy.
3: Thank you so much.
0: No
2: See
0: worries.
2: You, Anna. Oh,
0: good on you, Anna. I'm glad you got a chance. I'm glad we got to witness that. That was awesome. Hey, you guys can join the Push-Up Challenge to push for a better mental health this June. Get involved. Taffy, we're going to pass you over to the producer and they're going to help you. They're going to give you a little gift, a little sweetener there. Sounds like you deserve that. We're going to get out of here, Woods.
2: Yeah, more trading Monday. Yeah. So we'll be back. And bring your items as well, I'm going to say.
0: You've said a lot. Say no more, mate. Say no more.
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7: This lady sort of entered at the same time I did.
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0: It's Alex and Crystal. Thanks to Metricon.

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16: Well, hello and welcome. The Smallsy Show is on. Thank you so much for tuning in. My name is Smallsy. Thanks for listening. Coming up on the show, the one and only Billie Eilish is going to be dropping by. She's got the brand. She's got the movie out. It's called Hit Me Hard and Soft. It's the tour. If you were lucky enough to see her live on concert, in concert last year, it's now been filmed by James Cameron. She's going to be on the show to tell us all about it. Oh, I should also introduce producer Zach. Hello, you're here.
17: Hello, yes.
16: President Accounted For, G's in the phone room. Hello.
18: Hello.
16: Oh, you're going to love this, G.
18: What?
16: Coming up, not that you're going to love this because you are obviously notoriously single. That's okay. Just I'm keeping it real. I've got a story about a partner who caught their husband on Tinder cheating.
18: Stop it.
16: Yes. I don't know if anyone's seen this trend, but there's a website called Cheater Buster where you can find out if your partner's been cheating on you behind your back. This story will blow your mind. We'll get to that very soon. Next, though, Hot Minute, the biggest celebrity stories to get you across. We'll get to them right after this. 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
1: All right, let's get you up to date. Let's find out what's been happening this week. We'll start with her music got stolen. I didn't even know.
4: Everybody. Hello, everyone. This is Beyonce.
1: Turn it up. Hey, I didn't even know this. Beyonce's music got stolen last year. And the man who stole it has now pled guilty. But like, we need to rewind back to 2025. Beyonce had rented a Jeep. So this is where the story goes a little bit weird, because as if Beyonce would ever have been seen in Beyonce, didn't you tell me that it wasn't her driving the Jeep, it was her team that were driving the Jeep?
5: No, she had it on hire because she was on tour. So it's not her everyday car, it was just a tour car.
1: Okay, anyway, well, it turns out she left some unreleased music in that Jeep. A guy broke into it, stole the flash drive. At the time, he said it wasn't him. Well, he's now pleaded guilty, has been sentenced to 2 years in prison for stealing Beyonce's music.
6: Please welcome Kevin Hart.
1: Well, this week we had the roast of Kevin Hart on. It's streaming right now on Netflix if you want to catch up with it this weekend. Shall we go through some of the most inappropriate jokes? Do we want to do the inappropriate jokes? Maybe I'll play you the joke about Lizzo and her body weight from Pete Davidson first, and then I'll go through the jokes that got cut. Here we go.
7: What's left of Lizzo is here. Either that or Eddie Murphy just premiered the newest clump. Hercules, Hercules. No.
1: Okay, so that was that. That's been going viral this week, but here are some of the jokes that got cancelled and taken out. You read? Can I read? I'll read.
5: Brace yourself. Yeah, this is your warning.
1: I'll read them. You tell me if you think they're inappropriate. Lizzo broke barriers when she danced as a stripper in the movie Hustlers, mostly because they weren't properly reinforced. It's very funny. It's very good.
5: Let's see what he was doing there.
1: Because you're big. Here we go. Another one for you. Kevin Hart, such a sellout. Even his sex tape has commercial breaks. It's very good too. But they cut that out. Why'd they cut that out?
5: He does love a brand deal, Kevin Hart.
1: The roast of Kevin Hart streaming right now on Netflix and...
8: Hey, it's Kourtney Kardashian.
9: I am unsubscribing from this drama.
1: All right, and quickly, you know Kourtney Kardashian. She's the least fun of the Kardashians. Would you call her the least fun? I'd call her the least fun. She famously follows a very strict diet. She's organic, gluten-free, dairy-free, sugar-free, and also turns out to be fun-free as well, has no fun. This is why she's always miserable in that show, because she's got nothing good going on in her life. Anyway, turns out now her stepdaughter, Alabama Barker, this is Travis Barker's daughter, has outed them both for not having a microwave at their house because of the radiation. Because when you put food in the microwave, I don't know if you know how this works, but it sends like radio waves to heat the food up. Kourtney, I think, thinks it's poisoning her food. This is Alabama Barker. Have a listen.
10: So my parents don't believe in microwaves, so I bought this off Amazon. Life of a vegan.
11: You said they don't believe in microwaves?
10: Yeah. What their problem is.
1: She does not. I don't know what their problem is either. It's quite strange.
5: But also, it just dawned on me.
1: Yeah, go.
5: They've had their lives followed by cameras, which are also sending like radiation and waves.
1: She's notoriously online with her phone. The phone has like radio waves. I don't understand it. Anyway, you're up to date. They are the big stories that are trending in the Hot Minute. 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
1: You are tapped into the Smallsy Show. Thank you very much. Right now, our guest hanging out with us. She's got her movie out in 3D. It's the one and only Billie Eilish.
2: Hey, this is Billie Eilish.

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1: Billie Eilish is taking over the Smallsy Show.
2: Hello.
3: Hello again. How are you?
2: I'm so great, Billie. It's wonderful to see you. And look at you, all movie star now.
3: I know. What the hell's going on?
2: I remember when you were a kid playing at a clothes shop. She's come so far.
3: Jesus Christ. I know. Wasn't I like 15?
2: I think you were. Yeah, you were.
3: Crazy.
2: Can I just say, I went to the tour and I watched the movie and it was the best of both. Like, you've done a really great job.
3: Really? Thank you so much. It really means a lot to hear that. Also, like, I've kind of lost perspective of it all because of how much we've been working on it. So I have no idea how it is. I really need that.
2: It's so great in 3D. There's a couple of moments where they take some crowd shots where I thought the person in the row in front of me was standing up and I was about to hit them because the 3D was so 3D. So, yeah, good on you. Good on you.
3: Wow, that's amazing. Wow.
2: Now, I've got so many questions. People who saw the show would know that they wheeled you out into the arena in a box, incognito, but I think fans kind of worked it out by the end. What was the weirdest thing that you maybe overheard as they were wheeling you past your fans under the stage to get ready to go on out of all of the tour?
3: Well, you know, I'm scared of hearing anything bad, so I try not to listen because I really can't hear an insult. Or even not an insult, but something that just makes me feel just overthink.
2: Okay.
3: I'm just trying to think. I think you know what it really was is that box is very, very small and I'm all crouched in half in there. It seems bigger than it is in the footage. It's very small. And also I go in there with my trainer because
2: I was going to say there's two people in there. There's two of you in the box.
3: By the way, literally because I just wanted company. The first couple times on the tour, I was like, I'm lonely in here. And I said that. And then Christina, who's my trainer, was like, I'll go with you. And she's super flexible. She's sitting in it like, like crawling in. Anyway, the main thing that actually was kind of brutal is the fans kind of could tell that I was in there.
2: They worked it out, right?
3: They worked it out. But the thing that they would do, they would hit the top of the box to get, you know, to get attention. And it was so deafening. It was so loud and like jarring. I would literally be in there just like, please. But I knew that it came from love. So I couldn't be mad, but I definitely had to plug my ears for that.
2: It
3: was like very nauseating. We were really rocking a lot and like bumping it. Yeah, almost barfed.
2: All right, coming up more with Billie Eilish in just a second. She is taking over the Smallsy Show.
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1: Now, if you got to go and see her live on tour last year, then you're already going to know this, but the show was epic. 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
4: Okay, good.
3: The day of a show is for me, it just feels like any day at all. I just feel like I'm like going to hang out with my friends.
2: You want to have some fun?
3: Duh.
2: Do you see the scrapes on my hands?
5: Is that from them?
2: That is from the fans. I want to feel like it's me

0: Aside for one of the shows.
1: Yeah.
0: When you were a kid before you were famous, who would you have camped out for and slept on the ground overnight to see?
1: I mean, literally so many people. Like, obviously, Justin Bieber.
0: Congratulations on that, by the way. If you Google your name now, Google says, did you mean Justin Bieber's One Less Lonely Girl?
1: I know. Yeah. Shout out to Google. So obviously that.
0: Yeah.
1: Marina and the Diamonds.
0: Oh, wow.
1: The Beatles, obviously. Like Tyler. I don't know. So many.
0: I love it.
1: Like so many. Green Day. I don't know.
0: You know what I wanted to know? When you see the crowd shots and the passionate fans on the barricade, I think you did 104 shows on the Hit Me Hard and Soft tour.
1: 106.
0: Darling. Sorry, 106. Do you clock sort of, I guess you would call them regulars? Do you like see on the barricade where you go to a different, maybe when you come here to Australia, you're like, oh, I know you. I saw you before.
1: Oh, yeah. Oh, yeah. It's pretty amazing because the regulars exist within each tour, but they also exist like within my whole career. Mm. So like there's certain people that I've known since I first ever started touring, which is so exciting. And I get nervous to see them. Like there's certain faces that I've seen in crowds since I was 14 years old and that still showed up to this tour. And I would be up in the box and I would be like, oh my God. And I would always say on the mic, like, guys, so-and-so's here. Like, to just, you know, express my excitement. And then I would get all nervous because I'm like, oh my God, they've seen the show so many times. I better do a good job. That's actually one of my favorite parts about performing is seeing those familiar faces. And also these people that I grew up with who we've been the same age throughout this all. And we've all just grown up together. It's really special.
0: I love that. Before I let you go, last week, you shared in an interview that you've got a new album on the way. And this is what you said.
2: Is BE4 on the way?
1: Oh yeah. We're more than halfway. So that's all I'll say.
0: Obviously, that's gone viral with the fans. So now I have to ask the follow-up. With it halfway through, give me one word to describe the sound of the new album so far.
1: I have literally no clue. We're in the middle of working on it.
0: Give me something, Billy.
1: It's very far away. No, God, I can never fucking say anything. It's about to come out. It's literally not coming out for a goddamn fucking year.
0: You go rest, recover, put your feet up, go have a cocktail on an island.
1: So much to do before that can happen, but yes, we are halfway through making it and I am loving it. That's all I will say.
0: It's a pleasure to see you. We love having you in Australia. Congratulations on it all. And what a time capsule history thing you'll have for you forever, this documentary/concert movie, right? To always look back on.
1: Yeah, thank God.
0: Love ya. Thanks, Billy.
1: Love ya. Thank you.
0: The movie for Billie Eilish is called Hit Me Hard and Soft, and it's live in 3D. Coming up next here on The Smallsy Show, ever caught your partner cheating? 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I promise you, it's nothing like the story I am about to share with you. 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
1: Live around the country, this is the Smallsy Show. Now, are you ready for this? Okay, do you know I'm a bit of addicted to the social media? I love TikTok, love getting home, rotting my brain after the show.
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1: Classic me. There is a trend on TikTok at the moment, at least on my algorithm, where people use a website called cheetahbuster.com, okay, where they can find out if their partner is on a social media, like a Tinder or a Grindr or something behind their back and they're unaware. So there's this girl who's catfished her husband for 2 weeks on a dating app after she found him on Tinder, then led him on a two-hour drive to meet up with a girl who he thought was called McKenna, but it actually was her all along. This is the clip I saw last night. Have a listen. This is McKenna, the girl, sitting, and then the husband, who doesn't realize it's his wife who's catfished him, approaching.
3: Hi.
4: What are you doing?
3: I'm McKenna.
4: You know how childish that is?
3: Yeah.
4: Let me just say it. I found your profile.
3: Yeah.
4: You made me drive 2 hours?
3: Yeah, and you actually fell for it.
4: So bitch.
3: For 2 weeks, we talked. All those times that you were sitting on the couch, just texting nobody. That was me texting you the entire time, Josh.
1: Now, I've got so many thoughts about this, including how toxic is your relationship if you can be sitting next to each other, catfishing one another. However, the question I want to ask is, did you catch your partner on a dating app? Hello, Anonymous. You did the same thing. You found your partner on an app and then you catfished him. How long for?
5: Yes, so I caught my partner on Bumble. I had 3 people come into my workplace and asked if I was dating this person. I said yes. So I went to my friend that night after work and said we should create a profile. We actually found him, and then my friend pretty much used herself as the decoy, and they set up a date at the surf pub in Burleigh Head.
1: Yeah.
5: And I actually walked in halfway through their date and said, hey, how's it going?
1: Zing. And then what happened next?
5: He then became hostile.
1: Of course.
5: I gave him a second chance.
1: He kept doing the same. I was on your side until you gave him a second chance.
5: Yes,
1: seriously.
5: I know.
1: I don't understand it. Kira, you caught your partner, I guess now ex, on a dating app.
6: Yes, at Christmas time. It was on Boxing Day.
1: Oh, Merry
6: and
1: Christmas.
6: And we had gone away with my son's school friends. And his phone kept going off. He went for a bike ride. His phone kept going off. So I looked at his phone and there were these messages from these girls. So I paid all the bills. So I looked at their phone bill when I got it in, and there was all this same phone number going back 3 months.
1: No.
6: So the funny thing is, when we ended up, and that was it, we never spoke after that, even on Boxing Day, so we left the following day to come home, and I was sitting in the bed, he was in a lounge room, and he was on his Messenger, and he forgot that I'd set him up on Messenger, so I had his password. So I jumped on his Messenger and looked at it, and he had all these messages from 3 months prior.
1: Oh, God.
6: To when I actually found out. And one of them happened to be my sister. So
1: sorry.
6: Not impressed.
1: Sorry, what? Your sister?
6: Yeah, he had 4 women plus my sister.
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1: So I go to Rebco and I go to the windscreen wiper aisle. 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

0: tough one there because the ting was kind of in the middle, right? Wasn't too high, wasn't too low. Beer?
1: Now, before we reveal
2: the answer, because we're coming up...
0: Absolutely terrible.
1: We're coming up to the five-minute mark, and, you know, we all know that's a good time to be wrapping up a spot in commercial radio. Before we reveal what the answer is for this one, because we'll probably have to go to a break now, I would like to reveal that one of your producers reached out to one of our producers.
0: What happened? What do you mean the one they reached out?
1: And she said, hey, would you mind feeding us the answers? Might be fun.
0: I don't know what you're talking about.
2: Don't play dumb. Don't you play dumb, Smallsy.
1: She's since ratted you out and said he made me do it.
0: Are you joking?
1: I'm not joking, mate. I'm not joking. No jokes here. No jokes here.
0: Okay. But did they feed any answers is the question. And I think the answer you'll find there is no. May I try? Did I try to cheat? Yes. Did they feed me the answers? No.
1: No.
0: So don't minimise me five cans deep, okay? Don't minimise where I've gotten to.
1: Okay, I'm not minimising where you've gotten to. Okay. But that is as far as you will get with five cans. That is the show is over. The Coke Zero has outdone him.
2: I will drink the Coke that beat you.
0: Oh, and it's my favourite one too.
2: Tastes good, Smallsy.
1: You played well, Smallsy. You played valiantly. And as I said before, I actually don't mind that you cheated. I respect you. I like it. I like it. All's fair in love and war. You had a crack. You had to do what you could.
0: I appreciate you letting me on, boys. I give you with grace and kindness the next Billie Eilish interview.
1: Thank you so much,
0: mate. She will be yours. I appreciate you letting me step into the powerhouse Will and Woody show and the Can You Hear It? It's got legs, this game, boys. It's got legs.
2: Thank you so much, mate.
1: And look, as a little bit of a sweetener, as you've shown us so much faith, send you, we'll give you Guy Sebastian next week on us. That's on us.
0: Oh, fantastic. That's great. Thank you.
2: No worries at all.
0: Give me an interview or concert tickets?
2: Concert tickets. We'll give you some Billie Eilish movie tickets as well. We've got them as well. You know what? Have the seasoning pack as well.
3: Oh, love it. Thank you, boys. It's Will and Woody.
4: Will and Woody.
3: Now with 10% less hair than last year. Sorry, Will. We've been keeping track.
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1: Do you do a great David Attenborough?
2: The wolves work as a team. One of them gets close enough to bite the hare's tail.
3: Oh, poor hare. Okay, we've got
1: $100 Funday lolly voucher. 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William, you're first up. You do a good David Attenborough on his 100th birthday.
4: Really, this nature is just beautiful.
3: William, we've just seen a huge tarantula enter the room. Describe what's going on, William. Sorry, mate.
5: What was the question?
3: Oh god, I've put you on the spot. Oh god. Just say
1: he's 9 years old.
3: There's a wolf, and they're hunting as a pack. Just as David said before, go for it.
4: Really, the wolves are just hunting in packs. Isn't it great how they bond?
1: Oh, good for you, William. Well done, mate.
3: Sorry to put you on the spot, mate. Well done,
1: William. You can have yourself a $100 Funday Sweets voucher. Yeah. That's for you, mate. Great work, great David Attenborough. It's his 100th birthday. We're celebrating the big fella, Spence.
6: Boys, how are we?
3: Okay, that's your real voice, I hope. Give us your David Attenborough.
6: Out there in the woods is the gazelle hiding with the lion. And as he hides up the mountain, he knows he's in grave danger.
1: Not bad.
3: I liked grave danger.
1: Spence in the lead. It's everything the lingo. I think what we're discovering is that no one knows anything about wildlife. the gazelle in the woods is on the way up the mountain.
3: It was hiding with a lion.
1: it's hard to come up with, isn't it?
3: It is.
1: Well, we don't.
3: David makes it up.
1: Does David got a wife? Do we know? Is she still alive, Annalise?
3: Not in my research.
1: Make use of yourself in here.
7: Oh, God, I just Googled David Attenborough Young, not David Attenborough wife.
1: Oh, is that because we were saying he was sexy before?
3: And he is, isn't he?
1: He's
3: a loser.
7: Does he have
3: a wife?
7: He has a wife, yes.
1: He does. And she's still alive too? Away. Oh, so she's also passed away.
7: Yeah, 1997.
1: Oh, a while ago.
7: Yeah.
1: So single for 29 years.
3: Well, we're not sure. Let's go to Jay here. Jay.
1: Surely he's married to nature. You know what I mean? Like, I feel like it'd be hard to get in David's pants because he'd just be, you know, the other woman in the relationship is the wildlife.
3: Someone told me that bras and panties get thrown on the stage when he goes and does speaking to
1: really?
3: It.
1: Really?
3: Someone told me that. Oh, yeah. Oh, David Attenborough. Jay, I'm pretty sure it was David Attenborough. Jay, you can do a good David Attenborough as well.
8: Yes, I can.
3: Far away, my friend.
6: These two very strange species of animals are called the Will and the Woody. One likes to ride bicycles and one doesn't. One wears Lycra and one likes to aim his car at one in Lycra.
1: Jay, great. Very good. Wow, brought it back to the show as well.
3: Great description of the two of us.
1: I don't mow down cyclists, just want to make that clear. But you know, that is Jay was very good there.
3: Yeah, give him the lollies as well, mate. Give him the lollies.
1: Jay, you can have the lollies, mate. $100 Funday Sweets voucher for you. We're going to finish on Michelle. Michelle.
9: Hey, boys. How are you?
1: How are you?
9: Good. So I heard him this morning thanking everyone for the emails and letters that he got for his 100th birthday. So I'm going to give him my best shot.
1: Okay. All right. Get in there, Michelle.
9: Thank you all so much. Although I cannot get in touch with every one of you, I'm deeply, deeply touched. I so appreciate it. Thank you from my heart.
3: You've seen a giraffe. You've seen a lion attacking a giraffe. Describe it, David.
9: Oh, my God, there's this amazing giraffe. And this lion is coming after him right now. What do we see, guys? Have a look at this. This is amazing.
1: Feels like the audio track from one of his docos, to be honest, Woods. That's the strongest content.
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0: that just want to keep going. It's Will and Woody keeping you up.
1: Got something a little bit special that we're organising. Mental health's obviously very close to this show for anyone that's listened to us in the past. And now we're doing something wonderful with the push-up challenge.
2: Will and Woody, push up, Australia. 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
1: Hey, so this is a really cool idea. Well, this is your idea. This is the idea that a lot of people, particularly guys, don't hear, the fact that they're awesome. They don't feel it from other people, and hence they're afraid to be vulnerable around them. And we all know that that leads to some very dark places.
3: Yeah.
1: So these people have all registered.
3: Is that a throw? Were you throwing to me?
1: Oh, yeah.
3: Sure, mate.
1: Just the confirmation. We've
3: asked
1: would be
3: for,
1: great.
3: Oh, sure. Yeah. So we've asked people to register willandwoody.com if there is a man in their life who they just love, who they think needs a bit of a pick-me-up, that doesn't realise how amazing they are. And we asked them if they'd come on the radio show. Tell us about that person. They don't know is that we have the person they're going to be talking about on the line listening to the entire thing, Wilbur.
1: Yes, it's beautiful. All right, so let's kick off with Danielle, who's registered at willandwoody.com. Danielle.
4: Hi.
1: Hi, Danielle. So you would like to come on the radio and give your son, Bodie, a bit of a shout out?
4: Yes, I'd love to. He just works hard all the time and deserves a bit of a plug.
1: What would you like to say about him, Danielle?
4: Well, he's a beautiful child, young adult now. He moved away 6 years ago to start an apprenticeship, and he's only got 2 months to go. I'd like to give him a shout out. I'm just so proud of him and what he's achieved.
1: What do you love most about Bodie, Danielle?
4: Oh, he's just got the kindest heart, caring, goes out of his way for everybody, and just caring, you know. He's got a good heart. He'd do anything for anybody.
3: That's really sweet. Do you get to tell that to him, Danielle?
4: Oh, not enough. Not enough, mate. Not enough. I wish I could tell him more. Well, it's making me tear up.
3: The good news is, Danielle, he's actually on the line right here, and he's heard that entire thing.
4: My son.
3: Yeah. Bodie, are you there?
5: Hey, Mum.
4: Hi, darling. Oh, wow. I just wanted to let you know how proud I am of you, mate. You're doing so good.
5: I just heard all of that. Thank you so much for the kind words.
4: Oh, mate, just couldn't be prouder of you, doll.
5: I love you so much. Love you too.
1: Oh, that's really,
3: really
1: beautiful.
3: Sweet.
1: Oh,
4: nice. He's down there working on his own today.
1: I love it. I love the straight back response from Bodie first up there when Danielle said, I just wanted to tell you that. And he goes, yeah, just heard that.
4: Mum.
1: That was super sweet.
4: Mums, they're always a little over the top, aren't we?
1: Good for you, Danielle. Happy Mother's Day to you. Bodie, we hear it sounds like it's been pretty intense down there, mate. So we're going to pass you over to the producers. They're going to sort you out.
5: Oh, legends.
1: Good on you, Bodie.
3: Doing beautifully, Bodie.
1: Well done, mate.
5: Cheers, legends.
1: See you, Bodie. Hey, Danielle, thank you so much. You sound
4: Not
1: like
4: a
1: you're a beautiful mother, mate. Have a great Mother's Day. And for everybody else, willandwoody.com is the place to register. If you want to join the push-up challenge, push for better mental health this June. Woods, we're going to get out of here, I think.
3: We are. Have a cracking weekend, everyone.
1: Yes.
3: Just let it rip responsibly.
1: See you on Monday.
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the dance floor into a runway. 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
7: Good morning. Alana McIntyre here with the latest. Donald Trump is heading home from China, claiming success, although there are little details on what deals have actually been done. The US president left Beijing after the two-day summit on Air Force One, where he spoke to reporters about his talks with the Chinese president.
8: We talked about Taiwan, we talked about Iran, and I think we have a very good understanding on Taiwan. He does not want to see a fight for independence because that would be a very strong confrontation.
7: Harvey Weinstein's third sex crimes trial has ended in a mistrial in Manhattan. The jury in NYC saying they could not unanimously decide whether or not to convict the film producer of allegedly raping one-time actor Jessica Mann. Jim Chalmers' plan to make some big changes to the capital gains tax and negative gearing in Australia has the New Zealand government thinking. The finance minister mimicking a line from the Tourism Australia ad back in 2006, asking investors down under, "Where the bloody hell are you? Come over." Police have issued a warning about a spate of scams, with some victims losing about $400K already. The authority scams appearing to target members of the Chinese community, particularly international students. Briefly, a police investigation is now underway following the death of a man north of Bundaberg. And months after the age restrictions came in for social media, a third of young Aussies have apparently quit social media.
0: D2E Gym. From Dalacombe to Wendaree, you're never too far from a D2E.
7: In AFL, Collingwood coach Craig McRae suspects Oscar Steen has sustained an ACL injury following their 6-point loss to the Swans. Sydney coach Dean Cox says they started to find their way in the second quarter at the SCG.
9: Started to get some ascendancy back with a bit of a front half game. We went deeper entries, were able to squeeze behind the ball a little bit easier.
7: While the Suns beat Port Adelaide by 25 points, and in the A-League, Auckland are set to face either Sydney FC or the Newcastle Jets in the season decider next weekend.
0: Septic tank emergency? 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
10: A partly cloudy one around Ballarat today and going to be a few showers around as well, getting up to 19. Tomorrow looks like that rain is going to continue on and stick around for a little bit with tops of 17. On Monday, we can expect another shower or two with tops of 16.
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1: So I go to Repco and I go to the windscreen wiper aisle. 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
2: 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We sometimes need different cups. Same with windscreen wipers.
1: There we go. 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
21: Good morning, Alana McIntyre here with the latest. Another mistrial in the latest rape case against disgraced Hollywood film producer Harvey Weinstein. A New York jury has been unable to reach a verdict again. The jury couldn't unanimously decide if the 74-year-old raped one-time actor Jessica Mann back in 2013. Now prosecutors are discussing whether to try again in court. The 74-year-old is in jail for other charges as well after being convicted of other sex crimes. Donald Trump has left China after talks with the Chinese president. The US president says he was very impressed.
22: This has been an incredible visit. I think a lot of good has come of it. We've made some fantastic trade deals, great for both countries.
21: A crime scene has been declared north of Bundaberg after a man was found dead inside a home. One man is currently assisting police with their inquiries. New research shows more Australian home buyers are hoping to use crypto to buy a new property. Data from the Australian-based cryptocurrency exchange Independent Reserve shows more than 80% of crypto investors are planning to use their profits for a home deposit. And with Delta Goodrum looking so promising at Eurovision, the New South Wales Minister for Music says if the Sydney-grown star does win on Sunday, a serious conversation has to be had about the Harbour City potentially hosting Eurovision.
20: D2E Gym. From Delacombe to Wendouree, you're never too far from a D2E.
21: In AFL, the Suns have beaten the Power by 25 points in Darwin. Coach Damien Hardwick saying it was a terrific win.
23: Obviously going two players down in the first half was incredibly tough. And, you know, we played eight quarters in pretty tough conditions. Ground was really, really soft. To win the game, you know, I thought we were pretty dominant for three quarters.
21: While the Swans defeated the Magpies at the SCG by 6 points. And in the A-League, Auckland are set to face either Sydney FC or the Newcastle Jets in the season decider next weekend.
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24: A partly cloudy one around Ballarat today and going to be a few showers around as well, getting up to 19. Tomorrow looks like that rain is going to continue on and stick around for a little bit with tops of 17. On Monday, we can expect another shower or two with tops of 16.
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5: Good morning, Alana McIntyre here with the latest. Police are at the scene of a suspected double murder in Melbourne. Two people have been found dead at a Werribee home following a welfare check late yesterday. Police are working to formally identify the victims and to determine the cause of their death. A police investigation is underway following the sudden death of a man north of Bundaberg. Paramedics found the man unconscious and not breathing at a home last night. One man is assisting police. Six passengers have spent their first night at a quarantine facility in Perth. They'll spend the next 3 weeks there after being on board a cruise ship at the centre of the deadly Hunter virus outbreak. A jury has failed to unanimously decide whether Harvey Weinstein raped Jessica Mann in 2013, causing another mistrial. The Manhattan District Attorney says prosecutors are now discussing whether to try again in court. Donald Trump's heading home from his China trip, claiming success. CNN White House correspondent Alana Treen says the trip yielded no significant breakthroughs, though.
6: He also said there were some other deals that had been made with some of the CEOs who accompanied President Trump, but we are still also waiting on the details. This is not typical for a major foreign trip.
5: And Delta Goodrum really could take out Eurovision. The Sydney-grown star now has a 16% chance of winning the grand final, behind Finland's 34%. The grand final will be held early tomorrow morning. The decision is split 50-50 between a jury of judges and a public vote.
4: D2E Gym. From Talacombe to Wanderee, you're never too far from a D2E.
5: Craig McRae suspects Oscar Steen has an ACL injury following their 6-point loss to the Swans. The Collingwood coach says it's not looking good.
7: Unfortunately, early diagnosis is a full reconstruction. We'll again have to get scans to confirm all that, but yeah, that's sad.
5: The Suns beat Port Adelaide by 25 points, and in the A-League, Auckland are going to face either Sydney FC or the Newcastle Jets in the season decider.
4: Fu Man Lu. 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
8: A partly cloudy one around Ballarat today and going to be a few showers around as well, getting up to 19. Tomorrow looks like that rain is going to continue on and stick around for a little bit with tops of 17. On Monday, we can expect another shower or two with tops of 16.
4: Turn it up. It's Saturday morning with Alex and Crystal. We've dug through the archives to bring you the biggest, funniest, not-to-be-missed moments of the week. So settle in. This is the best of the Alex and Crystal Breakfast Show. I think we're-

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3: The budget came out, if you haven't seen it. If you're not bored of talking about it already.
4: No, everyone's talking about the good old Australian budget.
3: We love that, you know.
4: Rules we need to apply by, or, you know, things that your government's trying to make Australia better. And
3: yeah, some winners, some losers. You know, the negative gearing is getting a bit of a slap on the wrist. So if you're not you can't use negative gearing unless it's your first home. Unless it's a new home, you can't do it on current homes. I think it's going to help.
4: Couldn't even tell you what negative gearing is, honestly. That's how educated I am.
3: Fair enough. you don't know what negative gearing is, but we're all going to have a shot. We had our budget. We think we've got solutions to the budget.
4: Look, Alex and I, we should be running this country, just quietly. Right. We've got some bloody ripper ideas here on how to bring Australia back. All right, bring it back. Make Australia great again. No,
3: oh, my God.
4: Bring
3: Australia back from the brink.
4: Yeah, that sounds terrible. I don't mean it like that.
3: But
4: we've got good ideas.
3: We do. We've got some cost-cutting measures that are going to save, I would say, millions, billions, or even trillions of Australians.
4: Going to save us trillions.
3: Let me get some intense music.
4: Serious music, please. We're not mucking around.
3: No.
4: Okay, now, I've got the first one here.
3: Hit me.
4: Given that we've just had a massive fuel problem, I think we really need to lean into what the rest of the world assumes of us.
3: Yeah.
4: Okay? Get rid of the cars. We all need to start riding our kangaroos to work, okay? Think of the bloody fuel price, the money you're going to save.
3: Yeah, true.
4: From riding your kangaroo to work. There's more kangaroos in this country than there are people, I assume. Don't quote me on that. But ride your kangaroo to work, all right? You're going to save so much.
3: Are you jumping on the back or are you jumping in the pouch?
4: In the pouch? That's actually cute. Yeah.
3: I don't think pouches are as cute
4: as
3: you think.
4: Get a big enough pouch for me to get in, but yeah.
3: No, I like that. I think that's a perfect idea.
4: Yeah.
3: I think we need to go back to commune living.
4: Okay.
3: So just living in big groups in big houses. Because I don't think you've lived until you've showered with 40 men.
4: Well, that's what I was about to say.
3: Yeah?
4: Cost of living crisis. You've got the housing problem. I think all politicians must live in share houses together with each other, or they need to share it with a group of 20-year-old males and see what it's really like to share your space.
3: I think that, and honestly, I think that's actually a really good one, because then, especially when they're in office, they have to share house, because then they're not going to stay in politics any longer than they have to.
4: Exactly.
3: You know what I mean?
4: Mm.
3: They're just going to stay there when they're actually wanting to make a difference.
4: They actually need to, yeah.
3: Education.
4: Right.
3: It's expensive.
4: It is.
3: From, you know, preschool, kindergarten, all the way through to university.
4: Yeah, it should be free, honestly.
3: Instead of teachers, we all take turns like jury duty being teachers.
4: Oh, you got called up for jury. You got called up for
3: teacher duty.
4: Yeah.
3: All the way through. So, you know, you'll get a letter saying next week you're teaching advanced physics at Fed Uni. And you'll be like, all right, should be right.
4: We're going to have some dumb kids in this country. But that's all right, because they'll have a lot of money in their
3: back pockets.
4: Who needs to be smart when you've got lots of money?
3: The Gina Reinhardt way.

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2: Yeah, no, your impression's good.
3: Thank you. Yeah, thank you. But I realise, actually, this is really fun.
2: Of David Attenborough, we should
3: stipulate. It's not that good that you're like, oh, well, it's, oh, I don't need to say who it is. But it's something, actually, this is something funny that's happened. I got, on Friday, to celebrate David Sir David Attenborough's 100th birthday, I got people to send in their David Attenborough impressions.
2: Oh, nice.
3: And a couple of the guys that sent them in for me said, oh, I've been told I do a really good Attenborough.
2: Right.
3: And you saying that to me was like, I've been told I do a really good Attenborough. And I was talking to my partner about it, and I had this realisation, so I was like, oh my God, does every white man think he's good at David Attenborough?
2: Thinks they're good at doing
3: Is that like a weird male thing? Every man thinks he's good at David Attenborough?
2: That's
3: like,
2: funny. Well, let's listen and I'll be the judge of that.
3: You'll be the judge. Yeah. This is our little tribute to David Attenborough. Near the end, there's a bit of the man himself.
2: Okay.
4: The mating dance of the Kangawalla fox is both beautiful and scary. It can be seen as both a threat as well as an art of seduction.
5: As we stumble through this strange new world, I find myself being overcome by the smell of regret, sweat, and Lynx Africa.
6: Welcome to Ballarat Wildlife Park, where you'll find over 100 kangaroos roaming free. Other marsupials, like koalas and wombats, will also be seen here. Reptiles from snakes to lizards. I'd like to remind you as well, there's a fully licensed cafe and animal encounters, but they're not the same thing. You will not be eating crocodile at the cafe.
7: And here we see the wild Australian kookaburra. Its mating call goes something like this.
8: Oh, you want to go and get some dinner, love?
9: It is on this iconic of days that we celebrate Sir David Attenborough's 100th birthday. Let us hear from the man himself.
7: I had rather thought that I would celebrate my 100th birthday quietly, but it seems that many of you have had other ideas. I've been completely overwhelmed by birthday greetings, from preschool groups to care home residents and countless individuals and families of all ages. I simply can't reply to each of you all separately, but I would like to thank you all most sincerely for your kind messages. I wish those of you who have planned your own local events tomorrow have a very happy day.
3: Sweetie.
2: Oh, he's just got such a great voice, doesn't he?
3: Right?
2: It's so calming.
3: How'd you rate those impressions?
2: Well, the one that I thought was the best was the one that started talking about a kookaburra and then went into the Bogan accent. Like, when he started talking about a kookaburra, I'm like, oh, that's a good one.
3: Yeah.
2: And then he went into, yeah, you want to get some dinner?
3: Yeah. I had to get him to record that one twice because he sent me the first one, and the first one was a little ruder.
2: Who was that? Was that one of your mates?
3: No. That was a listener, Josh. He just texted in, yeah.
2: Well, I think Josh is the winner of the David Attenborough sound alike.
3: There we go. Well, we're all winners because David Attenborough is in this world, and they announced on Friday on his birthday that there's going to be a Planet Earth 3.
2: Yes.
3: And David's narrating.
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1: We're chatting about hairdressers and beauticians this morning because a new study's been done.
2: Mm-hmm.
1: We feel like they should have this little extra bit of help when it comes to the training they need to get into the industry.
2: Yeah.
1: Right?
2: Because apparently they're being used as sort of places for people to sort of, confessionals essentially.
1: Yeah, like therapists.
2: Therapists. People are dishing their entire lives. Mm. Which when I first heard about this, like, oh, why do I need support for that? Like, yeah, that's fine. You have a chat with your hairdresser. Mm. But I was reading more about it and they say that like, well, the issue is that salon workers don't have clear guidance around how to respond to client disclosures. Mm. There's an increased risk that they'll say things that have negative consequences. Yeah. Professional boundaries could blur. And workers could take the client's issues home with them and experience burnout. You're there to cut hair. You're not there to hear about people's innest, darkest secrets.
1: Yeah, which a lot of hairdressers and beauticians hear, like, because you go there just to vent.
2: Yeah,
1: and
2: exactly.
1: It's like, you're not supposed to be venting to your beauty therapist when you should be venting to your mental health therapist.
2: Exactly.
1: You're getting the two therapies wrong, babe.
2: Yeah, exactly. It's two for one.
1: Anyway, my cousin, she's a hairdresser, right?
2: Yeah.
1: She lives up in Cairns. Mm-hmm. And I said to her, girl, you surely got some stories. And I'ma tell ya.
2: Yeah.
1: She had one big story that she'd sent me, and then there was even more on top of it. But here's a little snippet of a story that someone told her in her salon.
2: What's
1: once.
2: Her name?
1: Carissa.
2: Oh, Carissa, spill the tea.
3: Okay, so probably the biggest one I can remember is I used to do this lady's hair, and then she started telling me how she was cheating on her husband. And literally every time she'd be in the salon chair, she'd talk on the phone to her, you know, lover in Melbourne. Her parents lived in Melbourne and she used to say that she was always going to visit her parents and then but see her boyfriend. And then the husband started coming to me to get his haircuts and like lovely fella, whatever, started to do both their hairs. And then he starts telling me that he thinks his wife is cheating on him and telling me all his side of the story. So I had to pretend to both of them that I didn't tell each of the others like both sides of the stories that I knew.
1: Yeah.
2: People are messy.
1: Yeah, so she was cutting both of their hair and she had to, like, just play devil's advocate and be like, oh, okay, well, didn't know that.
2: I mean, I've seen, you know, some of my barbers over you know, my life, and even here in Ballarat, a guy I've seen four or five times. You know what I mean? We have a chat about our families. We sort of vaguely remember stuff about each other. But no way. What are you doing? Like, you know, maybe different if you're a woman and you see a hairdresser often. But as a man, I'm like, what are you doing disclosing that you think your partner is having an affair to your hairdresser?
1: Yeah,
2: like,
1: bro. I would be embarrassed to tell people that.
2: Yes!
1: I want to try and find it out myself, and I'd only tell them, like, my closest friends.
2: Yeah, no, exactly. Like,
1: and, yeah, people are spilling the beans at the hairdresser.
2: Yeah, and of course, that story, you might be thinking, well, how did it end?
1: Yeah, there's an update, don't worry.
2: Yeah, she came in clutch.
3: No, eventually she came clean and, like, he found out, and then he was pretty much like, well, you've got to move out.

0: never rocked up and she never seen him again. And then he obviously had got a guilty conscience because he had a wife and children as well. And then, yeah, I stopped seeing her after that as well, but still cut the husband's hair for years.
1: There you go.
2: Jeez.
1: Yeah, so a whole big scandal unleashed in me cousin's salon because she heard all the tea.
2: Not sure who the bad guy is there. Like, don't ghost people. I know, you know, you're cheating on your wife and kids and you've got a mistress, but don't ghost your mistress after years.
1: Yeah,
2: that's
1: don't
2: rude.
1: Expect to then rock her up. But, yeah, he got a guilty conscience and backed out, so it just shows what sort of person he was as well.
2: Yeah, exactly, a bit of a coward.
1: So that was the tea that she sent me, but she also said there's been other stuff like women that were coming in that, you know, would talk about the tough relationships that they were in, and she's like, hey, you should leave your partner. But I'm like, Carissa's not well equipped with this sort of stuff to, like, you know, encourage people to...
2: Yeah, like yeah, she's
1: trying
2: licensed
1: to look out for them, but she's also like, I can't get too involved with their lives. I'm just here to cut their hair.
2: Yeah, exactly, you know.
1: You know? And so she's trying to encourage people to get out of their awful relationships.
2: Oh,
1: she
2: God.
1: Said she had an elderly lady come in that was, you know, being abused by her 50-year-old son.
2: Oh, my God.
1: Which is just disgraceful. She had one woman that wanted to, you know, share partners with her. She had a swigger.
2: Yeah, brought in the bowl for the kids.
1: Yeah, she had another lady in the salon that was a little bit off with the fairies, if you will. She's a bit high as a kite, if you will.
2: Mm-hmm.
1: So she's had endless stories she was telling me last night. I was like, oh, my God, I think you guys and gals that are getting into the beauty industry do need some sort of well-being course so that you can chat to these people that are coming in and dumping their life problems on you.
2: We need a new HBO show, like The Pit cleaned up with hospitals. We need a new one called The Cut.
1: Yes.
2: And it's just about hairdressers' lives and all the messy stuff
1: getting
2: they're getting.
1: Getting all the tea. I love it.
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6: I am essentially a kid at heart.
7: I was just going to say, you and I have been delirious children all morning, so I get it.
6: Yeah, exactly. It's just the way I am.
7: We're big kids. That's what we do.
6: And it's something I find myself doing, you know, the kid part of my brain still exists. So I went to a Repco the other day because I was being,
7: to be an adult.
6: And I was, you know, being a big man,
7: like
6: you know.
7: Repco,
6: my partner, you know, Alice, you know, the missus, she, you know, the windscreen wipers weren't working on her car, and I was like, you know, they need replacing, and
7: don't
6: I was
7: worry
6: like,
7: about a babel hidden. Repco, fix it up for you.
6: Exactly, you know what I mean? I'll get all the tools and get it fixed up. Because that's the kind of person I am.
7: Yeah, right.
6: And so I go to Repco and I go to the windscreen wiper aisle. Oh, there's so many types of windscreen wipers.
7: I couldn't tell you.
6: Oh, I did ask the guy in the end, and he was amazing and very helpful. You know, you have to get one long one and one short one because they're not the same length on your windscreen wipers because obviously at the front they're like different sizes.
7: Yeah, that's cool.
6: One does a bigger arc than the other one.
7: That's how I think they should be making bras because not all women have one tartar the same size as the other one. We sometimes need different cups. Same with windscreen wipers.
6: There we go. That's it. I mean, maybe
7: anyway, move on from that.
6: Repco might take up. Repco is going to move into brassiers. while I was looking, before I asked for help, I was looking at the windscreen wipers and I was like, this is a lot. There's like a lot here. I don't know what to do.
7: Overwhelmed, yeah.
6: No, just behind me in the same aisle, they had a little Hot Wheels section.
7: Hell
6: trying
7: yeah.
6: to get the, you know what I mean, for the kids.
7: Yeah.
6: And me. So I turned around, I spent 5 minutes looking at Hot Wheels. I don't need any Hot Wheels, but I stared at all the cars and was like, oh, this is a good toy.
7: Oh, that's a sick
6: one. Oh, that's a nice
7: one.
6: That'd be awesome.
7: Is that a collector's one?
6: What is that, like under 10 bucks? Oh my God, I could get this.
7: No, I get it. I'm the same. When I go to the shops now, especially when you go to like check out, say like Kmart, Big W, a lot of them have what they call airport queuing checkouts, where you've got the long line of all your lollies, your chockies, all the little upsells, they call them.
6: Capitalism.
7: This is my retail coming through. It's called upselling.
6: Yeah, exactly.
7: And I still keep an eye out for Total Girl magazines. You know, like the boys had K-Zone magazines.
6: Yes.
7: We had Total Girl when I was a little kid. I'm like, oh, is there still Total Girls out?
6: Right.
7: They're still going.
6: Yeah, I do. When I walk down, you know, like supermarkets have the world's smallest toy section, but I still cast a glance there to see if they have like some Star Wars toys.
7: Yeah.
6: Not that I need, want, or would spend money on Star Wars toys.
7: I get
6: but
7: it.
6: I look as though I'm still 8 years old and there might be something I could ask my mum for.
7: And then do you have to ask Alice, Alice, can I buy a Star Wars toy?
6: Please!
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10: 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Obesity is not about willpower alone. So why are we still talking about it that way? 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
15: Good morning, Alana McIntyre here with the latest. Homicide detectives are investigating after two people were found dead at a home in Melbourne. A man and a woman were found deceased at a Werribee property following a welfare check yesterday. Police are yet to determine the cause of their death. Five Australians have spent their first night in quarantine in Perth as they wait for the latest test results after being caught up in the Hunter virus outbreak on a cruise ship. The five Aussies and one New Zealand citizen are set to spend the next 3 weeks in quarantine. Donald Trump's heading home from China claiming success, although there are little details on what deals have been done. The US president's left Beijing after the two-day summit on Air Force One. He's spoken to reporters about his talks with the Chinese president.
16: We talked about Taiwan, we talked about Iran a lot, and I think we have a very good understanding with both. On Taiwan, he does not want to see a fight for independence because that would be a very strong confrontation.
15: Harvey Weinstein's third sex crimes trial has ended in a mistrial in Manhattan. The jury in NYC saying they could not unanimously decide whether or not to convict the film producer of allegedly raping one-time actor Jessica Mann in 2013. Data from Amplify shows less than a third of young people actually believe Jim Chalmers' budget will be good for them. And a busy night ahead for Delta Goodrum in Vienna as she prepares for the Eurovision Grand Final tomorrow. That happens around sunrise tomorrow.
14: D2E Gym. From Delacombe to Wendouree, you're never too far from a D2E.
15: Well, the Swans started slow but turned things up in the second quarter at the SCG to defeat the Magpies by 6 points. Sydney coach Dean Cox says they forced it too much too early.
17: Especially in some of the conditions, they were harder and cleaner. To our players to be able to respond and play a different way.
15: Collingwood coach Craig McRae says it looks like Oscar Steen has sustained an ACL injury and may need a knee reconstruction. The Suns beat Port Adelaide by 25 points.
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18: A partly cloudy one around Ballarat today and going to be a few showers around as well, getting up to 19. Tomorrow looks like that rain is going to continue on and stick around for a little bit with tops of 17. On Monday, we can expect another shower or two with tops of 16.
14: Turn it up. It's Saturday morning with Alex and Crystal. We've dug through the archives to bring you the biggest, funniest, not-to-be-missed moments of the week. So settle in. This is the best of the Alex and Crystal Breakfast Show. I think we're having fun. 103.1 Power

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2: Now, we're talking about a new planet that has been discovered, apparently. And, of course, when they released the photos of it from NASA, people had a field day with what this new planet looks like because it's shaped like a big old boob.
3: Big old planet boob with areola and a nipple as well. It couldn't be more breast-like.
2: No, it's quite hilarious. Now, we took to the comments, of course, because they're hilarious. So I don't even know where to start.
3: Well, my favourite one was Neptune.
2: Neptune, yeah, that's a classic. Neptune. Someone said, wow, this is breathtaking.
3: Very good. Someone just said, where is the other one? Keep it simple.
2: I've also got, now I understand why it's called the Milky Way.
3: Yes, I actually had one just like that. I guess we know where the Milky Way came from.
2: Yeah, exactly. Someone else said, if space doesn't have to wear a bra, why do I? I agree.
3: Classic. This one's actually very scientific. Someone said we should just call it Planet 531-8008.
2: Oh, which is boobies upside down on a calculator.
3: On the calculator when you were younger. So cute.
2: They're quite good. Now, we've come up with our own names for new planet boob.
3: Oh, yeah. I have Areolus Boobialis.
2: I like that.
3: Which I think would be a good one.
2: Mine aren't very good. I've got Juggernaut 9.
3: I like that. Juggernaut 9. This one isn't a name, but I like this. Scientists say they use the Hubble telescope, but I think they probably use the Hubba Hubba telescope.
2: That's the best one. I've got Boobalon 5.
3: That's good. Boobalon 5. Yeah. That's what you got?
2: Yeah,
3: you
2: good? What I got.
3: Are we out of jokes?
2: Yeah.
3: 533-1031 if you want to add on to the pandemonium. But, you know, it's fun, isn't it? You know what I mean? I can't believe they discovered a new planet.
2: Yeah, love it. Rap, yeah.
3: Is it a real planet?
2: Oh, sorry, I've just had a little. I was trying to think of more boob jokes. I'm like a little teenage boy right now. I'm like, are we talking about boobies?
3: Yeah.
2: No. Well, apparently the planet isn't actually a new planet that's been discovered.
3: See, I thought it was. It's been ages, like going through the comments.
2: I did some deep dive, and there's not a new planet that's been discovered that looks like a boob. It's just Mars.
3: Oh,
2: with its moon in front of it, so it looks like a nipple.
3: Oh, we've been tricked. I'll tell you what, though. Real or fake, all planets are beautiful to me. You know, nothing wrong with a pair of fake planets.
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1: And we're talking all about the Victoria RSPCA inspectors. They've gotten a bit of an upgrade, a tactical upgrade.
2: Yeah.
1: Stab-resistant vests.
2: Yeah, now in this photo, I thought these were police officers that I was looking at. They got body cams, they got walkie-talkies on, and as you said, the vest is stab-resistant, so it's quite bulky.
1: Yeah, they all look like they could bench press me as well.
2: Yeah, they're tough as. They're not mucking around.
1: No, they are not mucking around at all. So we thought, you know, the RSPCA has quite a kind sort of heart to it and a kind feel to it. We need to make them a bit tougher.
2: Yeah.
1: People need to be more scared that these inspectors are coming to inspect, to make sure you're not doing anything wrong with the pets.
2: Yeah, yeah. They're not there to, like, sissyfoot around anymore. They're coming in. They're taking the animals that need rescuing, and they're not taking anyone for prisoners, all right? Don't. You watch out.
1: Watch out. So we've come up with some more slogans for them. Here we go.
2: All right.
1: The RSPCA inspectors. No bark, all bite.
2: Nice. All right. RSPCA inspectors. The new frontline for animal welfare.
1: Oh! The RSPCA inspectors. If you think kangaroos can box, you haven't seen us.
2: Ah, that's a good one. All right. RSPCA inspectors. Turns out angry roosters are no joke.
1: Oh! All right, my final one, the RSPCA inspectors. Like bulls in a china shop, and you're the china.
2: All right, here's my last one. RSPCA inspectors. Tough gear, soft hearts.
1: Oh, that's a real one. Yeah, that's really good.
2: I think they should do that.
1: Yeah, 100%.
2: Trademark it, I'm here.
1: Give me some royalties.
2: Give me some cash.
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2: Yeah, stay humble, Ballarat.
1: Well, you've got to stay humble because obviously, you know, we have had some very, very big, we've had some praise recently, haven't we?
2: Yes, we were named, number 16 in the world of best places to live.
1: Yeah, exactly. Best place to live in Australia was Ballarat.
2: Yeah.
1: A new list has come out. You know, there's always a new list
2: there's
1: every month.
2: There's always a list, yeah.
1: AustralianTraveller.com have listed the top 100 best Aussie towns to visit right now. Mm. 100. Do you want to know where Ballarat is?
2: Well, we should be number one, given we were just told we're the number one place in Australia.
1: Yeah, we're 50.
2: No, I won't have a bar of it.
1: No, we're better than that.
2: Yeah, exactly.
1: That's what I mean. Have we gotten
2: How
1: to be probably?
2: We were told we were 16th in the world. The world?
1: Yeah.
2: And now on this little Australian traveller list, we're 50.
1: Yeah, do you know that? You know, it's tall poppy syndrome.
2: It is.
1: I've been on about it recently.
2: Best or no one else cares.
1: Australian Traveller are trying to bring us down.
2: Exactly.
1: Especially given what the other 49 above us are.
2: Above us are. Right, so we've got Noosa in Queensland. Now, I am from Queensland. I have been to Noosa a number of times. Sunny Coast is gorgeous, all right? But Noosa's got high crime rates because you've got bloody Maroochydore and Clowndra either side, right? Close by. Not what you want. Also, there's some water quality concerns at the moment, all right? There's investigations into the Noosa River. They've revealed there's elevated bacteria levels. We don't have that in Ballarat, do we?
1: Our bacteria levels are...
2: Don't even have bacteria in our water.
1: I've never seen bacteria.
2: Yeah,
1: Noosa. Since I got to Ballarat, not seen one bacteria.
2: Can you see bacteria?
1: Yes, Crystal.
2: That glass is a real good.
1: That was the joke. Thank you. Number 46, a few things above us. Mudgee. Number 46.
2: Oh, no, I've been to Mudgee.
1: Yeah, what did you think?
2: No. It's not better than Ballarat. I went there for a footy game last year.
1: Yeah. Well, apparently, according to an article, children are being poisoned by high lead levels there as the state government agency is accused of a report cover-up. So they got cover-ups.
2: Right.
1: They got dodgy government.
2: And the kids are full of lead.
1: The kids are full of lead and being poisoned.
2: Yeah, right. Yeah, put Mudgee at number above us. That's ridiculous. Top three, though. Should we get into the top three?
1: Yeah, let's get into the top three. Let's have a look. So number three, Byron Bay.
2: Oh, of course. Where all the celebrities live, Byron Bay.
1: Unless you want to be surrounded by hippies all the time.
2: Yeah, and I think it's just a lot of them are on the beach, hey? We get it. The beach is gorgeous. Doesn't mean you're number one.
1: Yeah, it doesn't mean you're number one.
2: No.
1: Number two, Port Douglas.
2: Port Douglas. Now, I've got family that live up around that area, around Cairns and all the rest of it. Port Douglas is just a bit further up, and my uncle, he owns property up there. They always talk about, we're going to our house in Port Douglas. I'm like, okay, you'd enjoy that. The only bad things they've got up there, though, really, is look out for saltwater crocodiles, jellyfish sting, and... That's it. So I'm like, maybe it is a good place.
1: I don't know. Again, not seeing a lot of jellyfish or crocodiles
2: jellyfish
1: around Ballarat.
2: Yeah.
1: The concern of me being bitten by a crocodile, so low. as close to zero as you can get. Number one, though. Bisheno in Tasmania.
2: Who's ever heard of Bisheno?
1: Never heard of it. Tell you what's awful about there. The Bisheno Sea is seeing a drop in adult little penguins. They're not returning from feeding at sea.
2: Oh, see, the penguins don't even want to be there, do they?
1: And if the happy feets don't want to be there, neither do I.
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2: Now, I came across something a little earlier and I thought, oh, Alex and I can definitely rip them a new one for this.
3: Yes.
2: So you and I like to take the mickey out of each other because you're from South Australia, I'm from Queensland, and I always like to say to you, oh, Alex, how's your plants?
3: Do you like to dance with a chance?
2: And you're like, yeah, well, you're just a bogan.
3: Yeah, I didn't realise all Queenslanders were like this.
2: So we love hating on each other for our states that we come from, but I think you and I can both pile on Western Australia.
3: Oh, yeah.
2: Because freaks. I have found out that apparently in Western Australia, when you go to Bunnings, you know, you get your classic saucy and bread, your sausage sizzle.
3: Love it, yeah.
2: Yeah, well, the freaks over in Western Australia, they put their sausages in a hot dog bun.
3: No!
2: Yeah, they're going to Bunnings and having it in a hot dog bun instead of a piece of bread. That's just unethical. That's un-Australian.
3: Exactly the word I was going to use. Un-Australian. You know, people talk about the Americanization of our culture, that is it.
2: Yeah, well, it started off in WA, hasn't it?
3: We're
2: going to Bunnings for a hot dog.
3: Yeah, also, like, even if we take away the fact that it's not traditional, I also find hot dog buns too bready.
2: Well, that's what someone said in the comments. They said, oh, okay, well, you're going to eat all these dirty white carbs around your little sausage.
3: Yeah.
2: Too much bread.
3: Yeah, would you like some sausage with that bread?
2: Yeah,
3: it's exactly what it's like. What are they doing over there?
2: I don't know. Anyway, let's just be happy that we don't live there. We live in beautiful Victoria.
3: Yeah.
2: We're from beautiful Queensland and beautiful SA and not dirty old WA with their hot dog buns.
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9: 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Obesity is a complex disease caused by genetics, lifestyle and environment. Not just one thing. In fact, up to 80% of obesity is linked to genetics. It's time to change the conversation. Time to change what support looks like. Talk to your doctor and search We Won't Wait. We won't wait. Will you? 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
10: Good morning. Alana McIntyre here with the latest. The Prime Minister and Energy Minister have held a joint press conference in Sydney to discuss the ongoing fuel crisis. Anthony Albanese spruiking the government's response to the crisis and the measures outlined in the federal budget alongside Chris Bowen.
11: We have more fuel in Australia, as the PM said, than when the Iran war began. We have 44 days worth of petrol, which is 2 days more than last week's update, and 8 days more than the day that the Iran bombing began.
10: The first national poll testing the public's response, though, to housing measures in the federal budget reveals most Australians remain unconvinced. Less than a third of young people believe the budget will be good for them. Police are at the scene of a suspected double murder in Melbourne. Two people were found dead at a Werribee property following a welfare check yesterday. Five Australians and one New Zealander have spent their first night at a quarantine facility in Perth. Another mistrial in the latest rape case against disgraced Hollywood film producer Harvey Weinstein. A New York jury has been unable to reach a verdict for another time. Australia is back with a chance of winning Eurovision after failing to qualify for the grand final 2 years in a row. Delta Goodrum's dramatic performance of Eclipse has seen betting odds surge, putting a second to Finland to win.
12: If you have any friends overseas, please let them know they can vote. You know, get a good night rest like myself, and thank you for being with me in it, and thanks for supporting. I'm definitely feeling it.
0: D2E Gym. From Talacombe to Wendouree, you're never too far from a D2E.
10: Collingwood coach Craig McRae suspects Oscar Steen has sustained an ACL injury following their six-point loss to the Swans. Sydney coach Dean Cox says they turned things around in the second quarter.
13: Started to get some ascendancy back with a bit of a front half game. We went deeper entries. We were able to squeeze behind the ball a little bit easier. And, you know, that showed in the third quarter.